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9: Hello, how are you?
8: I'm good, how are you, mate?
9: Good, it's Garth.
8: What's going on?
9: The intersection at Alexandra and Main in Ulverston, there's a huge line-up right back to the bend near the service station coming out of Ulverston towards Devonport. They're doing some work at the intersection. The traffic is just banked right up.
8: So probably find another way around, mate.
9: If there's another way around, it's ridiculous how long the line is coming into Ulverston.
8: Can you just repeat that location again, Garth?
9: It's the intersection of Main Street and Alexandra Road in Ulverston, near the BP service station there.
8: Right, so if you can probably go the long way around, you might out on top today.
9: Yeah, I would take the Lovett Street exit if you're coming into town rather than take the one on Eastlands Drive if you're coming into Oldie.
8: No worries, Garth. Thanks for the heads up, mate. You drive safe. You well?
9: Yeah, I'm well, thanks. And you?
8: Yeah, good. No complaints.
9: That's excellent. That's good, mate. We must catch up.
8: Sounds like a plan. You take care.
9: All right, buddy. Take care. See you later.
8: I reckon the truth is everyone's trying to get to Furness, don't you? Coast looking cloudy this afternoon, high of 17 right now in Ulverston. It is 15 degrees. This is the 80s lunch, thanks to Furners, right in the heart of Ulverston. And Bangles, Eternal Flame at 7 AD, 23 past 12.

98.9 7AD. We're doing the 80s lunch in Fergal Sharkey, a good heart. We do it for Furnace Hotel. Historic charm, hearty meals and warm service right in the heart of Ulverston. Still to come, tell you whose birthday it is for those born in the 80s today. Also, some notable events on this day in the 80s. It's Thursday, the 28th of May, so we'll rewind the clock for you to the 80s very soon as far as some events go. But we are playing the music from that decade. And right now on 7AD from 1989, it's 28 to 1. This is Madge and Like a Prayer. 7AD.

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0: 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This is your news now.
1: Good afternoon, I'm Judy Augustine. Terrorism charges have been laid against a so-called ISIS bride who returned to Australia from Syria. The Melbourne woman arrived back in the country in September last year. AFP Deputy Commissioner Hilda Sirik says the woman is expected to front court today.
2: It will be alleged the woman travelled to Syria between 2013 and 2014 to join ISIS. The woman was detained by Kurdish forces in March 2019 and held with her other family members in the Al Hol internally displaced persons camp.
1: The start for the inquest into the deaths of six children in the Hillcrest tragedy is expected to be held in mid to late September. A case management conference was held this morning to discuss the scope of the inquiry, which is yet to be finalised. Another pre-inquest conference will be held in July. Meanwhile, it was confirmed the jumping castle at the centre of the tragedy will not be reinflated as part of the inquest. To politics, and as the state government prepares to cut around 150 jobs from the Education Department, Tasmania's Education Minister has promised it won't be teachers or support staff getting the axe. Labor leader Josh Willey grilled Joe Palmer about the cuts in Parliament this morning.
3: Minister, will you detail what those jobs are? Which schools, programs, services will be affected by the job cuts?
1: Ms Palmer said frontline services would not be affected.
3: What jobs are they?
4: So the department will streamline corporate and back office functions by around 10%. These operational efficiencies will set the department on a pathway to sustainability.
1: A Tasmanian Legislative Councillor has questioned how an internal email sent to the Department of Premier and Cabinet was leaked to the media. Murchison Independent Ruth Forrest says she'd submitted a simple request to accommodate a minor health issue and was surprised to receive a call seeking comment on its contents.
5: Who in this government shared a private internal email containing personal health-related information with Pulse News?
1: She's called on the government to name and identify who was responsible. And the Beaker Street Festival turns 10 this year and is celebrating a decade of experimental science and storytelling with a jam-packed program. Founder and creative director Dr. Margot Adler says there's something for everyone, from fun ideas to old favourites.
6: We've got our roving scientist bar on again at the Hope and Anchor, which is always a highlight of the program. You can go in the whole weekend. We'll be taking over the pub, putting a scientist at every table, and you can sit down and have a chat.
1: It all kicks off from the 6th of August.
0: Get the jump on your next project with a mighty helpful team at Mitre 10 and check Mitre 10 socials for the latest offers and updates. 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
1: Quickly in sport, the Hawks have recalled Will Day and Jack Gunston for tonight's round 12 opener against the Saints. It'll be Day's first game for Hawthorn this year due to ongoing shoulder injuries. Meanwhile, French Open action overnight. Antanasi Kokkinakis was forced to retire from his match with a shoulder problem. James Duckworth is also out. And Aussie boxer Sky Nicholson is now the full WBC world champion in two divisions. That's after Ellie Scotney vacated her super bantamweight title. That's the latest in news and sport. I'm Judy Augustine.
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8: Good afternoon. Staying cloudy for the coast for the rest of this afternoon. We're looking at a high of 17. For tomorrow, mostly cloudy, 16 for Devonport. Then Saturday, mostly sunny, 16 degrees. Like the sound of that. We've got 16 degrees at the moment in East Devonport. And it's 15 right now at Lower Barrington.
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0: 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Hey! And this weekend, we're turning it up with Lomond Windows. 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It's a living thing. It's a terrible thing to lose. This weekend, it's better music and more of it for Lomond Windows. 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

favourites from the 90s and 2000s. 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

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Joe Cocker, you are so beautiful. 1:28. Grey old afternoon around Devonport, isn't it? We are expecting cloudy conditions and maybe a shower for the rest of the Savo tomorrow to see out the working week. Mostly cloudy, but sunshine Saturday by some kind of act of God, apparently. I believe it when I see it. It'd be nice to see some sunshine. It's starting to feel a little bit like a cabin fever. We're going to 17 degrees today. Right now at Leith, it is 16 degrees. Hey, Saturday night in Ulverston at the Pier, 7AD presents Monster. This is going to be fantastic. Bunch of blokes getting together, that well-known blokes that we know of from certain outfits that we've seen hit the charts over various decades. So if you want to hear the Raw Magic, Nirvana, Pearl Jam, Alanis Morissette, Eagles, Rod Stewart and more, this is the concert for you. Stripped back, reimagined with Monster's powerhouse energy. It's coming up on Saturday night at the Pier in Ulverston. You can get your tickets through the Pier Ulverston's events page on Facebook, or I reckon listen to 7AD tomorrow because it's Freebie Friday and we're pretty good at dishing out prizes on Friday. So if you want to get your tickets now, lock them in. But if you want to try luck tomorrow, listen to Darren Kerwin for breakfast, and I think I might even have some up my sleeve as well. That's tomorrow from 6, actually, as 7AD presents Monster at the Pier in Ulverston. Rightio. We're off to the movies now. Leanne Rimes, Can't Fight the Moonlight. 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

0: 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Wake me up before you go. 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

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Better music and more of the Beatles come together, and we are coming together next Wednesday night at Reading Cinemas in Devonport for our special preview screening of Masters of the Universe, where Adam's got to join forces with his closest allies and embrace his true destiny as He-Man, the most powerful man in the universe. It's in cinemas June 4, but we're lucky enough to be able to show it to you on Wednesday, June 3 at Reading Cinemas. So if you want to come along, I've got a family pass up for grabs at the moment. 1-300-655-111. Be the lucky caller through, and I'll fling it and throw it, and I'll peg it your way, whatever. 1-300-655-111. Family pass up for grabs to Masters of the Universe. 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Huey Lewis and the News. 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
7: A coronial inquest into the deaths of six children at a Tasmanian primary school may not begin until more than 5 years after their deaths.
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8: Time could be running out for Tasmania's greyhound racing industry as the state's upper house debates legislation to ban the sport.
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8: NASA says it'll need to land on the moon at least 21 more times to lay the groundwork for its $20 billion moon base.
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1: Good afternoon, I'm Judy Augustine. Another so-called ISIS bride has been arrested and charged with being a member of a terrorist organisation. The 34-year-old has been living in Melbourne since returning to Australia from Syria last September.
2: It will be alleged the woman travelled to Syria between 2013 and 2014 to join ISIS.
1: That's AFP Deputy Commissioner Hilda Sirik. The woman's also been charged with entering or remaining in a declared area. Each offence carries a maximum sentence of 10 years prison. Environment Minister Madeleine Ogilvie has confirmed she's initiated action in Tasmania's Supreme Court at the expense of the taxpayer, but exactly why remains a mystery. She was questioned about a potential court matter during budget estimates last year, denying involvement. In Parliament today, she revealed she'd corrected the record after estimates, but since then she's continued to dodge questions about it. The Greens say she's racked up a $120,000 legal bill.
3: I want to make clear I am a party to a matter currently before the Supreme Court, initiated by me in the execution of my duties as minister. I'm not able at this time to provide any details regarding the matter.
1: The jumping castle at the centre of the 2021 Hillcrest tragedy will not be reinflated as part of the inquest into the deaths of six children. A case management conference was held this morning to discuss the scope of the inquiry as well as the potential list of witnesses. It's been proposed the principal of Hillcrest Primary at the time of the tragedy and other teachers give evidence in person, but that's been opposed by the state as staff have already provided affidavits. The inquest is expected to start in mid to late September. The next case management conference will be held on July 24. Family violence offenders could soon be made to pay a levy for their crimes as part of proposed reforms. The money would go into the Criminal Injuries Compensation Fund to be used to support victims survivors of family violence. The government is also seeking to capture coercive control behaviours under the offence of economic and emotional abuse, along with a raft of other changes. A draft bill is expected to be out for public consultation in late July. And Tasmania has seen some heavy rainfall totals in the last 24 hours as wet weather continues to lash the state.
4: In terms of those highest 24-hour rainfall totals through to about 7 a.m. this morning, the highest was 251 millimetres at Grey in eastern Tasmania. We also saw 132 millimetres at St. Patrick's Head in Tasmania.
1: Meteorologist Alana Cherney there. Conditions will ease up into this evening.
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1: All news now in the AFL says it's happy for James Hurd to coach Essendon again. Hurd has put his hand up to return to the role a decade on from the supplement scandal after Brad Scott was sacked earlier this week. League boss Andrew Dillon telling Fox Hurd has been active as a coach since then and they won't be interfering.
5: He's part of football at the moment. Ultimately, it'll be a decision that the Essendon Footy Club board will make.
1: And St Kilda faces the high-flying Hawks to open round 12 of the AFL at Marvel. Dougal Howard has been ruled out with a calf injury while Liam Stocker is being managed.
6: As we create excellence in learning, that's the most important bit. But our season's alive. I'm confident we've got growth in us. Obviously, we've got some challenges.
1: Coach Ross Lyon there. That's the latest in news and sport. I'm Judy Augustine.
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0: 7AD weather for Lifestyle Caravans, Eastlands Drive, Ulverston. The adventure starts here.
8: Remaining cloudy with some light winds this afternoon. Tomorrow, partly cloudy, light winds reaching a top of 16. And on Saturday, a high chance of showers reaching a top of 16. You're up to date on 7AD.
0: Check, check, check 1, 2. We know you love variety, and we also know that two is better than one. So we've dug deep in the music library and found two from your favourite artists, including some you haven't heard in ages. This is the Two Ups at Two. Devonport's 7AB.

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0: There is nothing wrong with your hearing. We're deliberately playing two songs from the same artist. This is the Two Ups at Two. Devonport's 7AD.

shoes, chopsticks and headphones all come in pairs. So now does your music. This is the Two Ups at Two. Devon Port's 7AD.

It is Maxi Priest, Wild World, right now on the 2 Ups at 2. That song was a Cat Stevens song originally, and Maxi Priest did the cover in 1988. And Mr. Big also covered it in 1993 as well. You're on the home of better music and more of it, and it is 7AD's Better Music Weekend. It's all thanks to LeMond Windows, looking after Northwest Tassie. 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So whether you're renovating an existing property or you could be in the preliminary drafting stages of designing your forever home, they are here to help you. 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It's all thanks to LeMond Windows and Doors, products that look after themselves. Stay with us. We have got two coming up from Bob Seger. Right now it's Maxi Priest again. This song coming out in 1990 from the Bonafide album, It Is Close to You.

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0: 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It's the Two Ups at Two. 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

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Or should that be 2UPs? Come in, Spinner. It's the 2UPs at 2. 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
10: Hey, it's Scarlett and I am out on the coaster today. I've got some goodies on board and I'm at Don River Railway. 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
11: Good afternoon, I'm Judy Augustine. Major changes to capital gains tax and negative gearing look set to fly through Parliament, with the Greens indicating they'll support the bill. It follows the minor party's decision not to support the coalition's push for a months-long inquiry. The opposition is calling for the tax reforms to be put to an election, but Treasurer Jim Chalmers has told Parliament that would be a mistake for them.
12: Now, I hear them chirping away about going to an early election, Mr. Speaker. I don't think they want an election right now, Mr. Speaker.
11: The federal government is suing one of the world's largest chemical manufacturers for $2 billion. It alleges the $3 million company covered up the environmental risks associated with its PFAS substances. The firefighting foam containing forever chemicals were used at 28 defence sites around the country. Terrorism charges have been laid against a so-called ISIS bride who returned to Australia from Syria. The Melbourne woman arrived back in the country in September last year. AFP Deputy Commissioner Hilda Sirik says the woman is expected to front court today.
13: It will be alleged the woman travelled to Syria between 2013 and 2014 to join ISIS. The woman was detained by Kurdish forces in March 2019 and held with her other family members in the Al Hol internally displaced persons camp.
11: The start date for the inquest into the deaths of six children in the Hillcrest tragedy is expected to be held in mid to late September. A case management conference was held this morning to discuss the scope of the inquiry, which is yet to be finalised. Another pre-inquest conference will be held in July. Meanwhile, it was confirmed the jumping castle at the centre of the tragedy will not be reinflated as part of the inquest. As the state government prepares to cut around 150 jobs from the Education Department, Tasmania's Education Minister has promised it won't be teachers or support staff getting the axe. Labor leader Josh Willey grilled Joe Palmer about the cuts in Parliament this morning.
14: Minister, will you detail what those jobs are? Which schools, programs, services will be affected by the job cuts?
11: Ms Palmer said frontline services would not be affected.
14: What jobs are they?
15: So the department will streamline corporate and back office functions by around 10%. These operational efficiencies will set the department on a pathway to sustainability.
11: And Kmart is offering refunds after admitting it incorrectly labelled products as 100% Australian. The retailers conceded a number of bedding products were labelled 100% Aussie cotton, but actually contained materials from Turkey. Others, labelled linen-cotton blend, did not contain linen.
0: Get the jump on your next project with a mighty helpful team at Mitre 10 and check Mitre 10 socials for the latest offers and updates. 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
11: Just quickly in sport news, the Hawks have recalled Will Day and Jack Gunston for tonight's round 12 opener against the Saints. It'll be Day's first game for Hawthorn this year due to ongoing shoulder injuries. Meanwhile, French Open action overnight and Thanasi Kokkinakis was forced to retire from his match with a shoulder problem. James Duckworth is also out. And Aussie boxer Skye Nicholson is now the full WBC world champion in two divisions. That's after Ellie Scottney vacated her super bantamweight title. That's the latest in news and sport. I'm Judy Augustine.
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16: Remaining cloudy with some light winds this afternoon. Tomorrow, partly cloudy, light winds reaching a top of 16. And on Saturday, a high chance of showers reaching a top of 16. 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

It is 7AD's Better Music Weekend. Fulham on Windows, looking after Northwest Tassie. That is the Eagles. Peaceful, Easy Feeling, that song coming out in 1972. Now, 7AD presents Monster. It's happening this Saturday night at the Pier in Ulverston. And what you can do to win yourself a double pass is listen out to Darren Kerwin this week for breakfast. Or if you miss out on Darren, you can head to our website for a second chance as well to win that double pass to see Monster at the Pier in Ulverston. And it does include a meet and greet as well. And you can relive the raw magic of Nirvana, Pearl Jam, Alanis Morissette, the Eagles, Rod Stewart and lots more. They're stripped back and reimagined with Monster's powerhouse energy. 7AD presents Monster the 30th of May this Saturday. Tickets at the Pier Ulverston's event page on Facebook. Let's say play some Belinda Carlisle for you now. From her Runaway Horses album in 1989, it is Summer Rain.

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0: MTV. The Rubik's Cube. Sounds like the 80s to us. Every weekday we travel back in time to when we were spinning hits like this. Thrashing out to this. And singing into hairbrushes to this. It's the final countdown. The 80s Lunch is your safe space every weekday from midday. 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

you tomorrow from 2 o'clock for the 2 Ups at 2. But don't go anywhere. We have got all the latest news, sport and weather that is coming up for you very shortly as well. You can keep updated on our website. After that, it is thrown over to Jonesy and Amanda for Jam Nation. Christian O'Connell from 7, and it's the 80s at 8. From 8. But stay with us though. We are going to play a bit of a George Michael for you. Speaking of 80s music, this one came out in 1984 from Wham's second album, and a fantastic song as well. Absolutely beautiful. It is Careless Whisper. We'll play that for you now. And then a little bit later, a bit of Fleetwood Mac.

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1: Karen.
2: Round in it.
3: What song is that?
4: Michael Jackson's song.
1: Yeah.
2: Which one? We need to know the song.
4: Billie Jean.
1: There it
2: That's
1: is.
2: It. That's it. Phew. I'd hate to have to hear that again.
1: Oh, come on. I'd like to hear how we get.
0: And then mother always told me, oh, be careful who you love, mate, right? Be careful what you lay do. Become the beans, become the truth, mate. Hee beans. Millie Bean, right? It's not my bloody lover.
2: Okay, thank you. Thank you, Ryan.
1: Ryan, we're going to have to take your internet privileges off you.
3: Question three for you, Karen. Which of these is not a Disney character? A, Donald Duck. B, Daisy Duck. Or C, Daffy Duck. Which isn't a Disney character?
4: Daffy Duck.
2: Yes.
1: Yep.
2: I don't think I could have answered that.
1: You could have answered that.
2: No, I don't think I could.
1: And Daffy Duck completely naked as opposed to all the other ducks. Like Donald and Daisy, they were wearing tops, no pants. Daffy, all he had was a neck.
2: No, he had like a priest thing around his neck.
1: No, that's his, yeah, okay. A naked priest, who would have thought? Question four. In the 2006 FIFA World Cup final, which French player was red carded after headbutting an Italian opponent, Karen?
2: Think back to 2006. Yeah. It was a
1: Think
2: big
1: back
2: scandal.
1: To Jemwa Rye being a big soccer fan.
2: Spit out an answer, I'm afraid, yeah. Karen.
4: Oh, I was going to say Ricardo, but he's a car driver.
1: Don't muck around with Ryan and his soccer.
2: Oh, there's always one of those.
1: It's Jonesy and Amanda driving you home.
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0: Hello there, it's Jonesy DeMatteo driving you home. According to the internet, that song hasn't aged well. Some young fellas put out a thing, you know, hey little girl, is your daddy home? I suppose it's like
1: that. Sounds like you're the person complaining.
0: I'm not complaining. This is one of Gen Y Rise people just posted a thing online saying how sus it sounded. You know, because he's not referring to daddy as in daddy, it's daddy as in daddy.
1: Oh, so it's not the father?
0: No. Didn't you not know that?
1: No, I didn't know that.
0: So you're totally okay with that then?
1: No, I'm not okay with it. But when I hear the word daddy, I assume that means father.
0: Yeah, but no.
1: Is she saying is your boyfriend home?
0: Yeah, is your boy, your daddy.
1: Oh, since when is daddy your boyfriend?
0: They used to say that back in the 80s. Hey, daddy-o. Because if you look at the lyrics further, we've got to clear this up. Is your daddy home?
1: I don't have to be an apologist for Bruce
0: Springsteen. Tell me how good does he do things to you and all that sort of stuff.
1: Right, okay. Yeah. I just don't listen to it that closely.
0: Let's get into the Fast Five.
2: How fast can this thing go?
1: You're right.
3: The speed of light. Jonesy and Amanda's.
2: Fast Five.
1: I hadn't even thought of the lyrics, but you're right. It's unsavoury.
0: It's unsavoury.
1: If it's not just a partner.
0: Yeah. Michael.
1: Hey, little girl, is your partner? Is your significant other around?
0: Michael is in Zetland. Hello, Michael.
4: Hi, Jonesy. How are you and Amanda?
1: Hello,
0: good,
1: Michael.
0: Thanks,
1: here's
0: mate.
1: A question for you. In the 2006 FIFA World Cup final, which French player was red carded after headbutting an Italian opponent?
4: That was Zinedine Zidane.
1: Nicely googled it. Yes.
0: Zinedine Zidane. Ryan, does anyone outside of you know the answer to that question?
5: That was a big sporting moment in the.
0: I don't remember.
1: And I knew that Michael, which is fine, had googled it because how do you pronounce his name?
5: It's Zinedine Zidane.
1: Close
0: Zinedine
1: enough.
0: Zinedine Zidane.
1: Zinedine Zidane.
0: Michael.
4: Well, backstage people as well. They're very, very clever at making sure we have good pronunciation.
1: And rightly so. Rightly so.
0: Thank you, Michael. Ivor Davies is the front man of which iconic Australian band?
4: Ice House.
1: Ice House, you've done it, Michael.
0: Michael, look at this.
1: Is he house? Yes.
0: Michael, is your daddy home?
1: Oh,
0: congratulations.
1: That's a promo.
0: Congratulations. You've won the Jam Pack. 4 tickets to the Good Food and Wine Show. 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Michael, thank you.
4: Thank you, Jonesy, and thank you, Amanda.
1: Michael, you are so welcome.
0: Carry on.
1: And Ivor Davies is going to be joining us in the next half hour.
0: You can always register for the Fast Five, jonesyandamanda.com.au. 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

0: Hello there, it's Jonesy and Amanda driving you home Thursday, May 28. 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
0: Who's in bed with Jonesy and Amanda? 1355-22 is our number.
2: Yeah. I tell you who's in bed with us is our sound effects man.
0: Yeah. Put on your Foxy, you're doing the Lord's work.
2: We love
0: work.
2: You, Foxy.
0: Every now, day, a mattress worth over $2,000 could be yours. 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
2: Here's how it works. We are in bed with a famous Australian and, through a series of clues, you have to work out who it is. If you're the first caller, you only get one clue. Each, if you don't know, off you go. The next caller gets another clue, so eventually builds into a brilliant picture of who's hanging out with us in the sheets.
0: I think brilliant's probably overselling it. Sarah has joined us.
2: Hi, Sarah.
3: Hi, guys.
2: Let's have some generic bed noises, Ryan. Yeah. That changing the doona. Oh, all right.
0: Okay, I think we've established we're in bed.
2: Okay.
0: Sarah, clue number one. Oh, we'll have a look at this.
2: Oh, what's that? What's going on?
0: She's riding a bike around the room. That's a little bit
2: much.
0: She's
2: riding a bike,
0: she's
2: Sarah.
0: Riding a bike.
2: Who do you think it might be?
3: Oh, riding a bike, that doesn't give me much.
0: Oh, it gives
2: it
0: heaps. Australian riding a bike.
3: Oh,
0: here she comes again.
3: I'm out.
0: Sorry, Sarah. Shari is with us.
2: Hi, Shari.
4: Hello.
2: Okay, so we know she's riding a bike around the bed like some kind of weirdo, but oh, wow, look at that.
0: She's very good at it.
2: Look at that.
0: Phew, that's
2: quite the nose she's
0: that's
2: got.
0: A big,
2: I wouldn't have picked it.
0: I don't use the doona.
2: Big nose.
0: She's got a big schnoz.
2: And getting caught in the spokes.
0: Shari, do you any idea? So she's riding a bike.
2: And she's got a big schnoz.
0: But you know, something that seems strange about that nose to me, Shari.
4: Oh, no, I have no idea.
0: Just say a name.
2: Shari probably feels it'd be rude to get someone after that clue.
0: Just say anyone, Shari.
4: I don't know. I'm
2: sorry, Shari. Hi, Lucy.
0: Lucy.
4: Yes?
2: Let's see where we are. She's riding a bike around the bed.
0: Look at her go.
2: She's got quite the big nose, but Jonesy doesn't.
0: No, it doesn't look legit.
2: Her nose may not be legit. And what's she got? She's got a bin full of CDs.
0: Oh, right. Yeah, look.
2: Oh,
0: yeah,
2: look whose CDs
0: I can understand
2: they are.
0: Why.
2: Yeah, okay.
0: Yeah.
2: Certain kind of musician CDs are in a bin.
0: Lucy?
4: Yes?
2: Who is it?
4: Hello?
2: Don't make me say it all again.
4: Is it Nicole Kidman?
2: It's Nicole Kidman.
5: Hey, mate. Thank you so much.
0: Yes.
2: She's riding a bike for BMX Bandit, right. A big fake nose for Virginia Woolf, Oscar-winning nose, I think,
0: yep.
2: And a bin full of country music CDs.
0: Yeah.
2: Let's just put it that way.
0: Keith. Well, we don't want to burn a bridge with Keith,
2: no.
0: Although we did kind of burn a bridge.
2: Shut up.
0: Well, you do. Actually, you know what, Keith? Amanda burned a big bridge on me. Lucy,
2: move on.
0: Can I ask you a personal question?
4: Yes.
0: What's your mattress like?
4: Terrible.
0: Good, because you have just won a mattress worth over $2,000.
4: Oh, my God, thank you so much.
0: Pretty cool.
4: I can't believe it. Great. Well,
2: you know, Lucy, what I think is great is that the cost of living crisis, that's the sort of thing you don't spend
0: that's
2: money on.
0: That's the stuff you want.
2: That's the stuff you want
0: that
2: but you
0: stuff.
2: Don't spend money on. It.
0: Yeah.
2: And that's, it'll
0: all
2: change.
0: Lip having service a good, everyone gives you.
2: Having a great mattress will change your life.
0: A good night's sleep on us, Lucy. 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

0: Jonesy and Amanda driving you home, State of Origin last night, mate against mate, state against state, et cetera, et cetera. And I enjoyed watching the game and the first half. I was like, okay, we're not going to win this. New South Wales aren't going to win this. And then I said to anyone who cared to listen, myself in the lounge room because no one else was around, I said, if they get a try in the next 5 minutes, they'll win the game. And notably, they did. And I thought, oh, okay, this might be a good thing. But that first half, I was just scrolling through my phone. Then I went and cleaned out the lint filter in the dryer. You know, I sort of was a bit distracted. I was thinking, they're not going to win this.
1: Yeah.
0: But then I came back.
1: Yeah. And then the team came back.
0: And the team came back. And whoa.
1: Big finish.
2: Here's pressure.
0: That last 10 minutes was extraordinary.
1: Was it? Was it?
0: You didn't see it?
1: I was watching, having a glass of wine, eating pizza with my husband, had a friend over, we were all watching. Half time I said, we're cooked. New South Wales is cooked, I'm
0: so
1: out.
0: So you've got to be.
1: And I said, I can't be bothered. I'm tired. I know how this is going to go. And I said as a joke, oh, we'll probably end up winning 22-20 as a joke.
0: That was the score.
1: I woke up this morning and I looked at it and I thought, is my phone playing a trick on me?
0: You're a soothsayer.
1: I'm a soothsayer, but I missed the whole thing.
0: Mm.
1: I feel like I've missed something amazing.
0: Yeah.
1: Yeah, all the drama, all the my sons were texting, oh, incredible, incredible. Yeah. I didn't see any of it.
0: And it's one of those things, isn't it? Because if you come to work and you're standing around the water cooler and everyone's going, what about that game? You know, in the last pretty much dying seconds of the game, they get it from the jaws of defeat.
1: And I said,
0: victory.
1: I know, I know.
0: And then they say, what about when old mate did this? And then you go, oh.
1: Yeah, I know.
0: Yeah.
1: Boo.
0: I reckon,
1: not good timing. I picked the wrong time to leave Lucille.
0: You bailed out early.
1: I bailed out early.
0: You bailed out
1: and
0: early.
1: And it can happen. It can happen.
0: Yeah. I did that with Bruce Springsteen one time. He was performing in Australia and I thought he'd done about 5 billion encores. And I thought, you know what?
1: I want to get to my car and get home.
0: And because I was thinking he hadn't done Born to Run. And I thought, he's not going to do it. It's not happening.
1: Oh, as if he wouldn't
0: do
1: it.
0: I knew he wasn't going to do it in the encore. And so I walked out, and as I'm walking over to my car, Born to Run comes
1: on. Yeah.
0: I bailed out early.
1: Well, let's do it. Tribal Drum is beating for this. I bailed out early.
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12: Hi, I'm Sally Pearson. State of Origin continues tonight on the Gold Coast with Game 3 of the Women's Series between New South Wales and Queensland. The Blues will be hoping to make it a clean sweep after already clinching the series. A huge upset at the French Tennis Open overnight with this year's Oz Open champ Alina Rybakina eliminated. Tonight, Aussies Kim Birrell and Daria Kazakina are in action in the second round. And Aussie boxer Skye Nicholson is now the full WBC world champion in two divisions after Ellie Scottney vacated her super bantamweight title.
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0: Hi there, it's Jonesy Demander driving you home. State of Origin last night. No matter how your thoughts on the game, it was quite the finish. You wouldn't want to miss the end. Particularly when you're a big fan of that particular player and his shorts tend to come down a bit over that bootylicious booty.
1: I'm sorry, but I did miss it.
0: Yeah.
1: I got halfway through and I thought it was 20-6, not the time, that was the score.
0: Yeah.
1: I thought, oh, it's just going to be blah and I just can't be bothered. And I went to bed thinking, and I said as a joke to my husband, I bet it's 22-20 or something, as a joke. Woke up this morning, looked at the score and couldn't believe that's actually what happened.
0: The Tribal Drummers beating, I bailed out early.
2: There's 5 seconds left as the clock stops.
1: Good night, everyone.
0: Bruce Springsteen, he'd played pretty much every song known to man.
1: And you said, I'm off now.
0: Three encores, and I just thought, he's played everything. I think that's it. And as I'm walking to the car park, the muffled sound of ding, ding, ding, ding, and he's doing Born to Run.
1: Oops, missed it by that much.
0: Kate has joined us.
1: Hello, Kate. What did you bail out of?
3: I'm a very naughty auntie, and I bailed on my niece's first birthday.
1: Mm-hmm.
3: I went to the party. It's all random people for me. I tried to do all the small talk. There was no alcohol. If it's the first birthday, that party is not for the kid.
1: Yeah.
3: The kid is going to get all the parties in the future. This is an adult party celebrating adults, keeping a child alive for the first year and surviving that first year. So it was so boring that I bailed.
1: What were the implications of that, Kate?
3: Well, brother never really noticed, I'll be honest.
0: Oh, okay.
3: I think he was too busy, and that's exactly why I thought, I can sneak out of this.
0: Yeah, yeah, so you got away with it.
3: And I went home and I had a wine, which is what they should have provided at the party.
1: No regrets,
0: Kate. So, Kate, you've just rung us to brag.
1: No, but you were brave to say this is not for me.
0: Did you do a pub? Did you do a smoke bomb, or did you actually announce you were leaving?
3: Oh, no, I just disappeared.
0: Yeah, you,
3: no,
0: of course.
3: No, no, no.
0: You don't say,
3: it was very sneaky. Yeah. Yes, it was. And I still feel guilty. Like, it isn't, you know, it was a bit rotten.
1: How old's your niece now?
3: Oh, she's 5 now, so
1: okay.
3: It was a few years ago.
0: I feel that you don't feel guilty, Kate.
1: You've made me want to have a glass of wine, Kate.
0: Thank you, Kate.
1: Thank you.
0: Dean has joined us.
1: Hello, Dean. I bailed out early. What was it?
4: Oh, mate, I was at the SCG to watch Australia play West Indies and 1996, and we're down to the last ball, and we needed four or six, and anyway, I started walking out, and next thing you know, Michael Bevan's hit a four to win the game, and the crowd just went wild, and I was just pulling my hair out. I tell you what,
0: I think that's why a lot of people sit and watch cricket, because you're thinking any minute
1: something amazing can happen.
0: It's gonna happen,
1: but often with people like Dean, it's not going to happen until your back is turned. Thank you.
0: Thanks,
1: Dean.
0: Jess has joined us.
1: Hi, Jess. What did you bail out of early?
5: I, terrible sister that I am, I was at my sister's birthday party and it was an open bar, so I was drinking lots and I was enjoying the evening, celebrating her birthday. We did the birthday cake. But at this point, I realized that I was actually quite drunk and I really needed to not be there anymore because I was just blabbering and dribbling and just drunkenly inappropriate. So I backdoored it and left. Woke up the next morning feeling very sorry for myself, only to see lots of missed calls, text messages and Facebook notifications that my sister's partner had actually proposed to her.
1: Oh,
5: and
1: yeah.
5: I had totally missed the proposal.
1: Oh,
0: where are you, Jess? Where
1: no.
0: are you?
1: Thank you for sharing. Thank you.
0: It's Jonesy and Amanda driving you home.
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0: It's Jonesy and Amanda driving you home.
1: You may have seen it's been a scorcher in parts of the UK. May temperature records are being broken in lots of places around the country. People just aren't coping. Are they wusses? Is this fair enough by Australian standards? How hot is it? So we thought we'd talk to an Australian living in London, ABC journalist Riley Stewart. Hello.
0: Hello, Riley.
2: Good to be with you guys.
0: Are you dying?
2: I actually am. I'm in my apartment now, which is in the sort of the loft of a building. You know, they're using every last space in the city, including the roofs, to fit us in. And I have to say, I lived in Australia for very many years, and this is next level heat.
1: So what's the temperature like, the mid-30s?
2: Yeah, so, you know, on Tuesday, the country set a new May record, and that was 35.1 degrees Celsius. Now, that doesn't sound like much. And, you know, when we're used to temperatures hitting that in Sydney all the time, particularly in the warmer months, but it takes on a different, a different complexion in the UK, and there's a bunch of different reasons for that. But I must say, and it pains me to say this a little bit because I've got dual citizenship, but one of the reasons it takes on a different complexion is that the Brits do love to moan about it.
1: Right. What are the other reasons? Why does it feel hotter there at that temperature?
2: Well, part of it's the housing. That it was built for a different time. It was built to try and keep the heat in rather than keep it out. And this is another one as well. Now, I'm old enough to remember, you know, when I was growing up in Australia, air conditioning was a real luxury, right? You know, it didn't seem like many people had it. And while not every house in Australia has air conditioning now, the latest stats say about 70% do. In the UK, that number is 5%.
1: Wow.
2: Only 5% of homes have it. So, you know, people, it's not an option for most people.
0: Right. Look at your Mark Taylor over there selling Fujitsu. Actually, now it's General. They've changed it to the General.
2: Well, that's the thing. I mean, you know, we're all used to seeing ads like that, you know, during the cricket or whatever. If you're in Australia, it's common. You just don't see that here. And actually, part of it is political as well. When you build a new house in the UK, it's not as easy as just ticking a box and saying, oh, look, I can afford to put air conditioning in, I will. And there's all sorts of sort of green regulations which mean that air conditioning really has to be a last resort for builders.
0: Right.
1: Well, poor old...
0: Just crack a window.
1: Crack a window, but you're not going to get the afternoon sea breeze. It's a different geography, all of that. So you're saying we should be sympathetic to the English people who were saying it's incredibly hot and we're not coping.
2: Spare a thought for me, you know.
1: Okay.
2: Half Australian, half British.
1: Let's have a telethon for Riley.
0: Why don't we just welcome you back like an ISIS bride, Riley? We'll put you up at Albo's place. Mate, well, thank you for keeping us up to code on that.
1: That's right. Get some new deodorant and deal, okay?
0: Good luck.
2: Thanks, guys.
1: Thanks, Riley.
0: It's Jonesy and Amanda driving you home.
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13: A coronial inquest into the deaths of six children at a Tasmanian primary school may not begin until more than 5 years after their deaths.
12: To around the island state.
14: Time could be running out for Tasmania's greyhound racing industry as the state's upper house debates legislation to ban the sport.
12: And beyond.
14: NASA says it'll need to land on the moon at least 21 more times to lay the groundwork for its $20 billion moon base.
12: If there's news you need to know, you'll hear it 7 days a week on 98.9 7AD.
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0: Hello there, it's Jonesy Demanda driving you home. We're going to get down to the Jonesy Demanda arms for the pub test. Today...
1: Pub test.
2: Does not pass the pub test.
1: Pub test.
2: Does it pass the pub test?
3: Pub test.
1: Yeah, the pub test.
2: Doesn't pass the sniff test.
4: Oh, no.
2: Stop it. It's not helpful.
0: Hitchhiking, does it pass the pub test?
5: No, we're not doing hitchhiking.
0: We're not doing that.
5: And don't hitchhike. Seriously, don't hitchhike.
0: Don't do it.
5: But what about this? A man online has uploaded a video asking this very important question.
6: When you're home alone, do you shut the door to your bedroom or do you just leave it open? Because no one's going to come in, and it's kind of weird if you don't shut it, but then it's kind of weird if you do. Because
5: oh
6: it's like, what are you
5: God.
6: Trying to hide and who are you hiding it from?
5: Who doesn't? I mean? Okay, stop. Who doesn't shut that door?
0: I shut the door.
5: I shut the bedroom door. Mm-hmm. That signifies that's a private space. If I'm home on my own, I couldn't sleep with the bedroom door open.
0: Yep.
5: Oh, that's like just being a freak.
0: Yeah. Even if I was in prison, I would insist on the door being shut.
5: Okay. You're free to go. No.
0: No.
5: No.
0: Shut the door, warden. Shut the door. I don't want to get out. And
5: stay in while you're at it.
0: Until the morning. No. And we've got these flimsy doors in our bedroom. We've got these two, like, French doors. They're only held by magnets. Like, you know those magnetized doors?
5: No.
0: Yeah, you do. I know you're a woman. You don't know this. There's a door. You go to Bunnings, you can get like a, it's on a cupboard, if you've got a soft close cupboard, and there's a magnet and it holds the door shut.
5: But still.
0: So there's no latch mechanism, it's just a magnet.
5: Even if it was a curtain, you need something that designated, that this is a private sleeping space, keep out.
0: Jeremiah Wright lives in a share house, you would have to shut your door.
7: I shut and lock my door.
5: Are you joking?
7: No, I'm
5: your
7: not,
5: bed,
7: I'm
5: your
7: not
5: bedroom
7: joking.
5: Door.
7: Yeah, lock it, yeah.
5: What do you think's going to happen?
7: I don't know. It just makes me feel snug.
0: So you
5: what
0: lock it.
5: What if there's
0: it?
5: A fire?
7: Well, now you're giving me anxiety.
0: All right.
5: Don't lock it.
0: Kids these days, they get anxiety about everything.
5: Don't lock it.
0: Hang on. What sort of lock is it? Is it a privacy lock or is it like a full on?
7: Well, it's not like a big bolt. It's just like one of those.
5: Like smart. The knob. Click, click, click.
0: Because you've got to be careful with that. If you've just got a privacy lock, you can just get that with a butter knife. You can open that quite easily.
5: You, Brendan?
0: Yeah.
5: That's everyone no wonder Ryan's
0: that.
5: Locked it. You sound like a freak.
0: Everyone knows.
5: Closing the bedroom.
0: Sorry, warden, don't let me out.
5: No curtain. Full door. Closing the bedroom door when you're home alone. Does that pass the pub test?
0: It's Jonesy Demanda driving you home.
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0: Damo there. It's Jonesy and Amanda driving you home across Australia.
1: Free money. Fast money. Extra cash.
2: Any money. Jonesy and Amanda's.
0: 10 questions, 60 seconds on the clock. That's pretty smooth. You could pass if you don't know an answer. We'll come back to that question if time permits. You get all the questions right, $1,000.
3: And if you think, you know what, I can walk away with that, great. But if you want to try for $2,000, you can do that by answering a bonus question, but it's double or nothing.
0: Gary, it won't be no Gary, it'll be yes Gary.
3: Hi, Gary. Gary,
4: that's what I want to hear.
0: Cranbourne West.
4: Amanda, how are you?
0: Good, thanks, mate.
3: This hasn't gone off for ages, Gary. Do you feel in your bones it could be you today?
4: I believe it belongs to a Victorian. It's got to come my way.
3: All right.
0: I see what you're doing here. You're going with like a state thing. You know, statistically, more Victorians have won this than any other state.
3: I don't think I've read that statistic, Brendan.
0: It's happening.
3: You're rubbing your face. I know what that
0: means.
3: Not
0: one Queenslander has ever won this.
3: Really?
0: Seriously.
3: Well, Gary, let's see what we can do for you. We've got 10 questions, 60 seconds. As we say, pass is your friend. If you're not sure, say pass. You might buy yourself some time, okay?
4: Fantastic.
3: Gary, good luck. Here we go. Question one. Who won the State of Origin last night?
4: New South Wales.
3: Question two. Finish this. Money makes the world go...
4: round.
3: Question three. How many arms do most starfish have?
4: Eight.
0: Oh.
3: Pelops, they've got five.
0: Oh, that's an octopus.
3: Five. They're creepy enough Gary. Looking without having eight. Ugh. Oh, Gary.
4: Oh, well.
3: Thank you for trying.
0: Well, you know,
4: thank you.
0: Your fellow thank Victorians you. Are going to go, good on you, Gary.
3: Oh, good on you.
4: Oh, no. Gary. No, Gary, no.
0: Yeah. Gary, no.
3: Thank you.
0: Oh,
3: Gary.
0: Mate, thank you. You started off with such confidence. And if you'd like to register, jonesydemanda.com.au. Can I ask you, Gary, before you go, do you sleep with your door open?
3: Your bedroom door.
4: Oh, you know what? Closed.
3: Yeah.
0: Close. You're a close guy.
3: I'll be intrigued to hear the results because I think
0: that's not because your fellow Victorians are going to come around and, you know.
3: And what, Brendan? Finish your sentence. Smile at Gary. No one wants that in your bedroom.
0: If you've just joined us, I know this sounds weird, but the pub test today.
3: Closing the bedroom door when you're home alone, does it pass the pub
0: test? We'll have that for you next with Jam Nation.
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That was Total Eclipse of the Heart by Bonnie and Tyler. You're listening to 80s at 8 on 98.9 7AD. It's Monty here bringing you the best of the 80s for the last time. I know I'm going away on a trip, so this is my last 80s at 8, but we've got some bangers tonight. I mean, we've got some sledgehammers tonight. Yeah, round of applause. No, we've got a double feature from Peter Gabriel tonight. Now, a fun fact about this man, his first four solo albums in the UK were all simply titled Peter Gabriel. So to tell them apart, his fans and critics refer to the distinct styles of the album covers as Car, Scratch, and Melt.

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my baby. That was Puppet I Preach by Madonna. You're listening to 80s at 8 on 98.9 7AD. It's Monty here, bringing you the best of the 80s. Coming up next, we've got my go-to 80s SingStar song, which is Poison by Alice Cooper. Now, this song came out in 1989, and it was a memento comeback, marking Alice Cooper's first top 10 single in the US in 12 years.

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Coming up next is Bad Medicine by Bon Jovi. Now, I'll give you two facts. One's a bit funny. Now, the first one is the fake ending. This song features one of rock's greatest fake endings. Right as the music seems to wind down and a hit with a final chord, John stops it and yells, "Wait a minute, I'm not done!" And they kick off another chorus. But also, if you slow this song down to 33 RPM instead of 45 RPM, John Bon Jovi reportedly sounds like Barry White. I'd love Barry White to sing me Bad Medicine.

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0: Christian O'Connell and I Love a Pub. 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Where you've had 21st, someone's nan had their 80th. Your first sip of beer, you fell in love there. You fell out of love there. You've won the greatest prize of all, the meat tray. 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

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Headbangers like this. 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
5: Devonport's 7AD has been keeping the Northwest Coast up to date with the latest in news and information for over nine decades from across our region.
6: A coronial inquest into the deaths of six children at a Tasmanian primary school may not begin until more than 5 years after their deaths.
5: To around the island state.
7: Time could be running out for Tasmania's greyhound racing industry as the state's upper house debates legislation to ban the sport.
5: And beyond.
7: NASA says it'll need to land on the moon at least 21 more times to lay the groundwork for its $20 billion moon base.
5: 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It's a different vibe when the sun goes down. This is 7AD at night.

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11: Christian O'Connell Show. All right, this morning, the Uber driver bringing me today was a lovely guy called Kevin. And we got starting and talking, and he wanted to know where I was going, what did I do for a living, what's my job. So I started talking to him about what we do. And he said, oh my God, how do you know what to talk about? Do you ever run out of things to talk about? I said, no, not really, because in any life, so much happens to people. My job is to simply pay attention, right, and collect stories, mine and other people's. So I said, so excited. So what do you do? He goes, well, I used to work in property insurance, and now I'm working marine insurance. I said, you must have, what, so you deal with claims? He was like, yeah. You must have had some crazy calls, what just happens in people's homes that they have to call you and claim for. And he goes, yeah, oh yeah, actually, there was a couple of years ago, this lady was having a shower, and there must have been a leak going on for quite a while. The shower basin just gave way, and it was a two-story building. Oh. She went from the first floor to the ground floor into her own kitchen.
12: Oh my! Whoa.
11: The shower gave way, and I went, what?
12: I went,
11: excuse me, I've got to get my phone out. I just typed in, it gave way. And he goes, yeah, then it was the old lady on the toilet. I went, what about the old lady on the toilet? Some 70-year-old lady was on the toilet on the first floor again, and the toilet just gave way. Her sitting on it crashes to the floor beneath. She was not injured. It's a miracle.
12: Wow.
11: But she was calling to explain why she needs to make an insurance claim.
13: You would think it's a prank caller. Oh, yeah.
11: Oh, a lady flying through the air. Okay, madam. Okay. Ease up on the meds. So I don't know if we're going to get any more stories, or we've heard the stories we're ever going to get for it gave way. But if anyone's got a story that involves something giving way, I want to hear about this morning.
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0: Christian O'Connell Show. Guys, just had some really exciting news from the producers. They said, listen, we got a couple of stories lined up, a couple of callers with it gave way. No one died in them. They're not. Caitlin, the producer, who can be quite direct with her language. She's spoken. I'm not saying that's good or bad. I'm just saying she is. And she just goes, they're not killer stories. I didn't know there was a phrase. I just thought it was understood that we don't want any...
1: I think she
0: any
1: means-
0: deaths on the radio. All right, this
1: no serial
0: it
1: killers.
0: Gave way. No Ed Gein stories. Bianca, welcome to the show.
2: Good morning, guys. How are you?
0: I'm good, Bianca. And can I just confirm that you are alive in this story? Yes.
2: I am alive in this story,
0: good
2: thanks
0: news.
2: To my Hulk mum.
0: Good news. So
2: we had an old school 90s metal bunk bed. And I was laying on the bottom double bit with mum, and all of a sudden the top bunk gave way, came down onto us. Mum caught the bunk bed, so
0: wow.
2: Mum strength as I was able to get out, and I'm pretty sure mum just lifted it off to the side. But the old school metal bunk bed frame.
0: Yeah, remember those? Yeah, well, me and my sister had those when we were younger, yeah. Wowee. Amazing, like you said, the mum strength to do that.
2: Yeah, neither of us got hurt, luckily, but...
0: No one's dead.
2: Yeah, they weren't light either,
0: perfect
2: the
0: break.
2: Metal bunk
0: perfect
2: bed.
0: Cool. They're not, no. Bianca, thank you very much for your story.
2: Thanks, guys. Have a good morning.
0: Thank you. One from one, no one dead. Let's see if we can keep this going. David, welcome to the show. It gave way.
3: It did give way. It was a scaffold on a job when I was a young apprentice. And they don't use those scaffolds anymore. And
0: because
3: it's
0: of this.
3: It's been raining, and we pegged it all up. We're up on about the second story, doing the eaves, as you do, and the boss was on the one end of the scaffold, and I was on the other, and the pegs gave way that were bracing up the scaffold.
0: Oh, my God.
3: And we both came sliding down the wall, looking at each other, wondering how it was going to land, and bash different bits of arm and leg as we came down, and landed on the ground and looked at each other, seeing we were both still reasonably good, and just started laughing, thinking it was the funniest thing that had happened in quite some
0: time. David, what a great story. Only in Australia would you hear someone tell a story about sliding down a building and go, we were sliding down, looking at each other. The funniest of times. Really had to be there.
3: It was funny at the time, but we packed up and decided it was time to go home.
0: Yeah, you're right. Yeah, you're kind of like, you're done for the day with that one, aren't you?
3: Yeah, done for the day.
0: Wow, what a moment in your lives.
3: Yeah, I know.
0: It's like something out of a cartoon, isn't it? Roadrunner cartoon.
1: Yeah.
3: But I've my wife says I've got more than 9 lives because I've been involved in all sorts of things like that. And,
1: maybe it's
3: just walked
1: away. Maybe you've got to be a bit more careful, David.
0: Yeah, maybe time to retire, actually.
1: Seems to be a common denominator.
0: Stay indoors, David. Stay indoors.
3: Stay indoors. Wrap myself in cotton wool.
0: Yes, exactly. For the rest of your years, David. David, okay. brilliant story. Very well told. Right. Thank you.
3: Good, guys. Thank you.
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12: 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Up all night.
5: For the people. Christian O'Connell Show. Small thing, big joy now. What small thing gives you big joy? Rio, what's it for you?
13: I was living large last weekend and was staying in this lovely hotel and I dared for the first time ever to take something from the minibar.
5: Well done. The forbidden fruit.
13: The forbidden
5: this is
13: fruit.
5: What got Adam and Eve kicked out of the garden.
13: It feels like that.
5: What do you got for chocolate?
13: No, I went for the $13 Pringles.
5: Oh, yeah.
14: Wow.
5: Crazy. Some mark up there.
13: Yeah, it's insane. But you feel...
5: Had you had a couple of drinks?
13: Yes, yeah. We bought our own wine, and so we're drinking the hotel. Yeah. Oh, getting a bit...
5: Did you smuggle your wine in?
13: Yes.
5: Yeah, I see that. Right in the middle of... You do it right in the middle of your bag, don't
13: yes,
5: you?
13: Yeah,
5: like
13: yeah,
5: they've got a scanner there.
13: Yes.
5: They must know. So you don't worry, make enough on the Pringles, buddy.
13: Yeah.
5: We'll make it back. Have as much booze as you come in. You'll have more than minibar.
13: And drinking them in those little like plastic cups they
5: yes.
13: give you. Very classy.
5: Yeah.
13: But you feel like a rock star. Oh my God. Just
5: yes.
13: And I might not do it again ever in my life.
5: Yeah.
13: But I recommend just one time, yes. reach into the minibar, grab those Pringles, grab the Mars.
5: Yeah.
13: Oh my God.
5: And how honest are we when you're checking out? They go, you have anything from the minibar? And you go, oh,
13: did I?
8: Oh,
6: you think so? And they look at you and go, what says he without four beers? Some chocolate and peanuts. And that's what you're saying. Some broke in? What we're saying here, sir, is it?
13: Well, my partner actually suggested, Will said, oh, we should just get some at the convenience store and switch. You do that,
9: Patrick? Yeah, I run to the 7-Eleven, don't you, Alex? I do all the time.
6: Watch a refuel
9: and hopefully get back in time before housekeeping's replenished
6: it. But don't you think once you get to the hotel and you're in that sort of bubble, I don't want to leave it.
13: Yeah, well, that's how they get you with the $13 Pringles.
6: This is how they get you. Sound like a dad. This is how they get you.
9: Captain.
10: You're against us.
6: Alex, what's the small thing, big joy for you?
10: So my son's doing this at the moment, Max, right? And you know when you're lying there and it's a little bit warm, it's a bit hot, not at the moment, obviously, but your pillow, and you turn the pillow over and the other side is cold. And your head can rest on the cold side of the pillow.
6: Yes. Like, but trouble is, though, sometimes the head heats it up real quick, doesn't it?
10: Yeah, and you've got to turn it back again.
6: Yeah,
10: and that's what Max is doing at the moment. So he'll turn it back over, and then I'll turn it back over again.
6: Yes. There's nothing worse when you can't sleep and you're constantly flipping it like a burger.
10: Yes.
6: Aren't you going, just trying to find it. And it warms up so quickly. Because you can have heated bed blankets, why can't we have cooling pillows?
10: Good question.
13: I have seen ads for those.
6: Have you?
13: I've been very tempted. Yes.
6: I'm tempted to get one.
13: Yeah, yeah, especially here in Australia.
6: Yes, wouldn't it be nice to have a coolant in the pillow?
9: Like a gel or something.
10: Like a cold water bottle instead of a hot water bottle.
6: Yes. So what would happen is, as it's starting to cool down, you know, and you're fumbling in the dark, you tap it. The side of the pillow.
13: Okay.
6: Tap that pillow.
13: Mm-hmm.
6: And you give it a little tap, and then it starts to cool down. Two taps, warm it up.
10: Say
6: it's time to, I don't want to have a cold head when I get out of bed in the morning for work. I need to start warming up the brain and the synapses. I'll tap it twice. Suddenly it starts to warms my head up.
13: That doesn't seem safe.
6: Actually, I don't think that's a good idea, actually.
10: It sounds like a very Japanese invention. Yeah. they think of those things.
6: Patsy, what's the small thing, big joy for you?
9: I did it Sunday night. It's my new ritual on a Sunday, is put a couple of drops, and I can do this. My doctor said it's legit.
6: Whiskey?
9: No, hydrogen peroxide in my ear, and it's like popping candy for your ear. It's fantastic.
6: Do you have a blocked ear, or are you seeing it?
9: Constantly have trouble with my ears, and so you just put a couple of drops, and it gets rid of all the debris, and it's like popping candy.
6: Debris? What have you got in there? Like twigs and like birds nesting in there?
9: It's fantastic. It just gets rid of all the old wax
6: and stuff. And is that safe though? Because it's very sensitive, fine. Like micro hairs in there, aren't there?
9: Eye and Ear Hospital said it's A-okay. Looked on their website,
6: But the word hydrogen, like hydrogen bomb, peroxide, put those together, things you shouldn't put in your ear. Do you remember your nanny used to say anything, nothing bigger than the width of your elbow?
9: Oh.
13: I never got that directive.
9: No.
10: What's that mean?
11: Caitlin? Without a doubt, that is a thing.
6: Yeah.
11: And I think the whole point of it is just don't put anything in your ears.
6: No.
10: Oh.
6: Especially not anything that could go inside a bomb ingredient, like hydrogen.
9: Or a science beaker.
6: Open era.
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1: Small things. Big joy.
0: Now, the last couple of days haven't been feeling that well. My family have been trying to... I'm not very good with too much fuss.
2: Okay.
0: So they have to tread very carefully around me, right? So I'm like, I'm fine. I don't like too much fuss. So they've been gently giving me things that show me care without it being a big deal.
2: That's nice.
0: So in the last 40 hours, I've received two things. Whittaker's coconut block chocolate.
2: Oh, I love that.
0: You know I love that.
2: Yeah.
0: My wife came back yesterday from doing the shop and she just simply placed it down on my desk and walked away. Like dealing with an ape, basically. I just go into his cage.
3: Leaving his banana.
0: Do not make eye contact. Do not startle him. Just leave his banana and then retreat backwards. Eyes down on the floor. Phew, I think it's okay. And then now my daughter, she's going back to college. She went to office works yesterday and she came back with a brand new pack of Sharpie pens, fine point. She knows what Papa likes because sometimes you need to make a fine point, but with a bold pen, a bold fine point. A pack of those, and again, put them on my desk. I walked away.
3: That's very generous for a university student. They're not cheap.
0: Oh no, she also put my credit card back there as well. But I don't mind.
3: Yes, that's a beautiful gesture.
0: Pay the piper. That's what I always say. All right, what have you got here? Small thing, big joy. Christian, the first sip of coffee in the morning. You're right, it's like the first sip of your drink at the weekend on a Friday, isn't it?
2: Yes.
0: That first drink. Christian, small thing, big joy for me. Walking out of the office Friday afternoon. That's the spirit, Andrew. That's our employee of the week there.
2: Early afternoon.
0: Small thing, big joy. Putting a wheat pack on my feet when I go to bed so they're nice and toasty at the moment during winter. What a great idea.
3: I love the smell of the wheat pack.
0: Yeah. Just as it comes out the microwave.
3: Yes.
2: So good.
0: Tracy, that soft feeling. Only in Australia would someone say this. Okay. Tracy, so I'm saying small thing, big joy. That soft feeling of a brand new pair of tracky pants.
4: Tracky dacks!
0: Oh, Eckhart Tolle! The power of now. And the power of tracky dacks.
3: It is a very specific feeling.
2: It really is. Oh, yes.
0: I remember the first time I went to Bunnings and I realised, I'm far too smart to be here. Because everyone is in tracky dacks and shorts and bin tangs.
2: And sloppy joes.
0: Yeah, so I was like, I need to go in the car.
3: You're in your tuxedo.
0: Sipping a cocktail. Christian, a small thing, big joy, when my son randomly gets off his computer and comes and gives me a cuddle on the couch.
2: That's
0: lovely. That's some Elon Musk's mum. Small thing, thank you. Small thing, big joy, watching my 15-year-old dog trying to still do the zoomies. Oh my God. The zoomies, if you don't know, is a perfect word for when, you know, your dog is so happy you come back. Maybe you've only been gone 5 minutes or 5 hours, same thing to a dog. And they're so happy they try and chase their own tail and they go round, then they just fall over. But my big old dog, our German Shepherd dog we used to have, used to do that round, trying to catch her own tail, would get it, fall over, but still with the tail in its mouth, and then jump back up. That's the zoomies, by the way. I don't know why it's called the zoomies. Are they zooming around?
5: Yeah.
0: The zoomies is just a pleasing word to think of, isn't it? Christian, small thing, big joy, when you flash someone to change lanes or you get them on a narrow street. This has equal small thing, big rage if you don't get thanked back.
2: You've got to have the thank you wave.
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8: Well, hello there, Amanda. How are you today?
9: I'm well, and how are you going?
8: I am doing very well, thank you. Action-packed show today.
9: We will talk about State of Origin last night.
8: Yeah.
9: The anthem, the prelude, the game itself.
8: All that stuff.
9: All of that.
8: Yeah, but we're not going to go right into it because we appreciate that some people aren't into it.
9: We'll deal with the stupidity with which it deserves.
8: I was watching the first half and I went, oh, I'm just going to go. This is not working
9: for
8: me.
9: I did.
8: Oh, did you?
9: I went to bed at halftime and I said to my husband, oh, that it was 20-6, not the time. And I said, you know what? We'll probably win 22-20. I'm going to bed. And woke up this morning, that's exactly what had happened.
8: I said to anyone who cared to listen in the lounge room, no one. I was there by myself. If they get a try, they might be able to claw this back in the first half. And
9: but I thought, this is all horrendous. I'm off to bed.
8: I was scrolling on my phone and then all of a sudden the magic happened.
9: Oh, don't ruin it for me. Spoiler alerts.
8: We've got much to give away today. We've got another mattress, thanks to Domain. That's coming up. A $2,000 plus mattress for you. Who's in bed with Jonesy and Amanda?
9: We, of course, have $2,000 with Instagram.
8: And
9: guess who's coming on?
8: I'll play some of his back catalogue. You know this from Ice House. And this. And what about this? Ivor Davies will be joining us in the studio.
9: Exciting times ahead.
8: We're doing a bit of a collab. You know what we should put to him? The time he played a radio DJ in the film clip for Crazy.
9: You're obsessed with this.
10: Coming up to 7 o'clock here and the sun's rising. I'm about to go home. You've been listening to the late night shift. And if I'm dreaming, don't wake me tonight. Good morning, you're on the air.
11: Do you mind if I wake you tonight?
10: Is that a request?
11: Well,
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8: Man.
9: You're still better than you were on community radio. And into the first few years of your professional career.
8: And I never got sexy women ringing me up.
9: Hello? Shut up. People phone you up to blow a whistle.
8: How did it become this? Let's get into the Fast Five. It's Jonesy and Amanda driving you.

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0: 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It's a living thing. 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
7: A coronial inquest into the deaths of six children at a Tasmanian primary school may not begin until more than 5 years after their deaths.
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8: Time could be running out for Tasmania's greyhound racing industry as the state's upper house debates legislation to ban the sport.
6: And beyond.
8: NASA says it'll need to land on the moon at least 21 more times to lay the groundwork for its $20 billion moon base.
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Sweet home, pop hits. 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Nothing but

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7: Good morning, I'm Gareth Thompson with your local news update. The Tasmanian government has unveiled new laws designed to strengthen family violence protections and address coercive control. The laws include an extension to the statutory limitation period for coercive control offences and a nation-leading levy, which would be paid by offenders. The draft bill will go out for public consultation in late July, while work is already underway on a second lot of reforms. And if this has brought up any issues, you can call 1-800-RESPECT. The State Veterans Affairs Minister says he'll continue to advocate for Tasmanian ADF personnel after a win for the family of Tassie-born Cameron Baird. Gavin Pearce says with 17,500 veterans in Tassie, many other cases risk falling through the cracks.
8: And the further they seem to get away from Hobart or from Canberra for that matter, sometimes they're forgotten and sometimes their cause isn't brought to the surface. So I guess my message today is we need to let that federal government know right between the eyes of any shortcomings and keep them on the hook.
7: And a reminder to pet owners that tomorrow night marks Cracker Night, with permits issued for displays across the northwest. Those with outdoor animals, particularly those who spook easily, encouraged to bring them inside. Displays will take place between 7 and 8:30pm tomorrow night. And that's the latest in local.
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9: Morning, I'm Phoebe Humphrey. The US and Iran have reportedly agreed on a 60-day memorandum of understanding that would extend the ceasefire as the final points of a peace deal are nutted out. US Treasury Secretary Scott Bessent says if the president agrees, it's not an attempt to end the war through compromise.
10: He's not going to take a bad deal, he's going to make a great deal.
9: An Aussie diver will join the squad helping to rescue a group of people stuck in a cave in Laos. Josh Richards getting the call up from Adelaide, telling Seven the conditions are incredibly tough.
11: It's basically diving in coffee.
9: Five people were found alive after more than a week trapped. Two remain missing. More ISIS brides could face arrest as federal police investigate eight counter-terrorism offences. A 34-year-old woman faced court in Melbourne yesterday facing terror charges. She returned from Syria last September. And almost half of Aussies have changed the way they get around as a result of rising fuel prices. A Monash study found 45% have cut back driving or switched to public transport, walking or cycling.
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9: In sport, Hawthorn has jumped to third on the AFL ladder, thumping St Kilda by 52 points. Jack Gunston finished with five majors and now leads the Coleman medal tally, but he's told Seven he can't take all the credit.
12: I said at halftime we're only as good as our midfield and our backs, and they move the ball well and makes that job, that role, a lot easier.
9: And New South Wales has created a slice of women's origin history in its 12-4 win over Queensland in Game 3 on the Gold Coast. The Blues retaining the shield and securing a maiden series whitewash. That's the latest news and sport.
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13: Good morning. So, mostly fine, partly cloudy. Bureau saying there's a very slight chance of a light shower or two passing over. A bit of fog around at the moment, and northwesters 15 to 20 k's. 16s and 17s, top temps for the coast. Sheffield, you're going for 15. Saturday should be mostly fine during the day. A few showers at night, about 3 mils. And then Sunday, showers during the day, 2 to 4 mils. Launceston, maybe a light shower, about a mil. And fog and 17 today. And Hobart cloudy with a shower or two this evening, couple of mils and a top of 17. Coastal waters, southwest to westerlies, 10 to 20 knots, seas to a metre, and getting up to 1.5 metres this afternoon, swell below a metre. So right now, Sheffield, you're on 9. We've got 10s and 11s on the coast. It's 6 past 6. You're up to date. 7AD.
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13: Thanks for tuning in, and it's the last weekend of autumn. Winter's on the way. Bit of fog around. If you're driving, please watch your speed. And if you spot any problems at our roads, 1300 655 111, so we can pass it on to other drivers this morning. Hooch with the fishing report before 6:30, and the brain teaser after 6:30 with a $50 voucher at Page Hire at Sprayton, and also a family pass to... that's with Riff Raff after 7. We'll give away that family pass to Masters of the Universe. But if you want to get us rolling with an early morning heart starter request, you can call me now, 1300 655 111.

0: 7AD, good morning.
1: Hello, Dave.
0: James, how are you?
1: Good, thank you. How are you?
0: All right, mate. What are you doing this weekend?
1: Not a lot.
0: Okay, good. I like that.
1: I'm going wishing for fishing tonight.
0: You're going fishing tonight?
1: No, I'm wishing for fishing tomorrow if it's nice.
0: Oh, tomorrow if it's nice. Well, let's have a look for Saturday. So it should be mostly fine during the day. A few showers tomorrow night. So
1: yeah, when's high tide tomorrow?
0: Well, tide times. So we got a high this morning at about 10 o'clock. Saturday's high at about 10 minutes to 11 tomorrow morning. Okay? Perfect time.
1: Oh, yeah.
0: Perfect time. Anyway, let's get on to songs this morning. What would you like for a heart starter?
1: Should I Box Up by the Angels, please?
0: Oh, now we're talking, James. What a classic.
1: Yeah.
0: Yeah. All right. Well, let's turn it up. Thanks, mate.
1: See you.
0: See ya. 780.

0: 98.9 7AD. Good morning, quarter past six. So the Powerball last night, a woman from New South Wales won $60 million. Hello? Hello, $60 million. You know, they say lots of money changes your life, but $60 million, that's going to change the life of her family for generations. Anyway, good for her, not so good for me. Saturday night, still got my ticket for Saturday night, though. If you're not in it, you ain't winning it. Fishing report coming up soon with Hooch.
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0: Okay, no reports of any problems on our roads, but a bit of fog around, so be careful. And if you spot any problems, 1300 655 111 is the number to call so we can pass it on. Still roadworks on the Leven River Bridge, Bass Highway at Ulverston, heading eastbound. Careful there. So, should be fine, partly cloudy during the day. There's a chance of a light shower or two tonight. And northwest is 15 to 20 k's. Topping 17 for the coast, 15 for Sheffield. Right now, Sheffield, you're on 9. We've got 10s and 11s on the coast. And Hoot shortly with the fishing report on 7AD.

0: Fishing. Fishing.
1: All right, Hooch is in a hotel room in Hobart, so that's why he's being very quiet this morning. How are you going there, mate?
2: Yeah, I'm living the life of a rock star down here. Adley's off the Orient. What a great little place to stay if you're down in Hobart. It's quirky. It's a heritage-listed hotel, and it's good fun.
1: Okay. Now, you're not there for... for fun, are you?
2: Fair enough. No, that's fair enough. You hate Hadley's.
1: I've never been there, so I can't comment. So.
2: Oh, there you go. Well, you should. It's actually got a statue of Amy, someone who was the actual first Australian internationally accredited opera singer.
1: Is that right?
2: Yeah.
1: Well, how big's the statue? Is it life size or?
2: Yeah, it's massive, big marble statue. It'll probably cost someone a fortune.
1: Wow.
2: Puts Dame Millie Melba in the shade.
1: Now, you're not actually there for fun reasons because you've had heart surgery.
2: Well, I wouldn't say surgery. It's a procedure. So I've had AF for some years. My heart has been falling in and out of rhythm. So they shock you back in with the paddles the first couple of goes, but it kept falling out. Now, AF sounds serious because your heart's out of rhythm. And it is probably serious, but it's not too bad. And there'd be a lot of people out there listening that have AF. It's quite common.
1: What is AF? What does it stand for?
2: Atrial fibrillation.
1: Yeah, gotcha, right.
2: And so your heart's just not beating, it's not going da-dump, it's all over the places. And you've got to be careful because if it's undiagnosed, you're not getting a full pump of your heart. You can get a clot form over a period of time, and that's bad news. So, I've had a couple of shocks and it's gone back into rhythm, but it falls out. And the ablation is I've got a little wound next to my marble bag, and they go up inside your groin there with a couple of wires and they scar the walls of your heart.
1: So
2: it's pretty wild. They go up there with two wires, a camera one and some sort of a lasery thing, and they scar the walls of your heart. And that tightens it up and brings your heart back into rhythm. So now I'm just recovering here, and I'll be back at it. Full of beans. It's
1: right.
2: A bit like when you're suffering, it's like being a V8 with a couple of plug leads off. So
1: okay, right, yeah.
2: So they've got a couple of plug leads back on me, and I'm firing on all cylinders.
1: Alrighty, well let's get to fishing. So big tuna caught, Bass Strait.
2: Yes, out of Georgetown area, out of Ninth Island, and it was really good to see them. Here, I thought that was late, but I was speaking to Glenn Saltmarsh from Allgoods, and he said, "No, I thought they were early because they were, but they're a little tiny bit late this year." But good to hear that the big tuna are out there. He was on the 60-meter mark, which is a fair way out there, and the way he found that those fish was he found a pod of dolphins and he just trolled alongside them and picked up that fish. Interestingly, dead flat calm water, and they hadn't seen a fish all day, no birds, no nothing, and they just said, "I'll give it an hour, give it another hour," and the next minute, bang, and they fought that fish for quite some time, and it towed them around everywhere.
1: How big did they tell you?
2: Went 105 kilos.
1: Damn.
2: So that's a good fish, so that's a jumbo.
1: That's a chunk of sushi right there.
2: Yes, and I was speaking to him, and I asked him what he did with it, and he used every single bit of it, and he also did
1: great.
2: A pretty cool thing and measured that fish. So he's got the girth around the gills, the girth around the tail, in certain spots, and the length, and he's got that detail for IMAF, so that's cool to be able to put that data to work.
1: All right, so that was off Georgetown, you said, yeah?
2: They would have probably put the boat in at Low Head,
1: yeah,
2: and then they would have been over the back of Ninth Island, which is slightly north from the Tamar.
1: Right. Well, let's actually stay on the East Coast. There's a fishing comp coming up long weekend, which is next weekend.
2: Yes, long weekend. So the Game Fishing Club of Northern Tasmania. There's plenty of people on the northwest coast, in and around Devonport and Burnie, and all the way through to Wynyard, and more that have. And myself, I'm a member of the Game Fishing Club of Northern Tasmania, and there's a competition down there the long weekend, and it's going to be a ripper. The fish are there. There's plenty of boats entered, so I think there's $40,000 worth of prizes in this particular comp.
1: Nice.
2: And, if you're interested in joining for the first time, by all means, because it's a great club, they're very instructional. I'll be there, so if you're new to game fishing, I can give you a hand. I'll be there on the Saturday morning. Doing some stuff for the weigh station and helping them out at the dinner.
1: So where are we talking? St. Helens or whereabouts is it?
2: that's held out of St Helens, but you can go out of Binlong Bay. They prefer everyone to go out of Burns's Bay, but yeah, that'll be held at St Helens, so there's plenty of accommodation available. Get down there and camp, and yeah, she's going to be a great event.
1: Sounds like a great weekend over there. All right, we'll talk more about that next week. Now, you were saying off the air a bit of squid about.
2: Yeah, two groups I spoke to, they were both land-based, which was awesome. They put me to shame because they found some squid, and coincidentally, one of them found them on the spot that I was trying. But they were really calm days. When we had a few, it sort of broke up a bit yesterday and the day before off North West Coast, but we had some really calm, flat days. And when those calm, flat conditions are about, you can access the squid from the shore. They do like those calm conditions. They come right in, and as long as you get your squid jigs casted out nice and long, you can do very well.
1: Okay, well, I'm just having a look at the coastal waters forecast for the northwest. So today's probably the peak of the days for this weekend. So southwesters, 10 to 15 knots. Getting westerly 15 to 20 knots later this morning. Sea's about a metre, but getting to 1.5 this afternoon. Swell below a metre. So that's probably the best of it for the weekend, because we'll have a strong wind warning for Saturday, with westerlies getting to 30 knots by tomorrow night. And then westerlies 20 to 30 knots Sunday, with seas 2 to 3 metres. So there you go.
2: Excellent. Well, people can make their choice there and go to the sea as safe as they possibly can, given their boats.
1: All right, mate. I won't leave you too long, because I appreciate that you got up early in your hotel room there after heart surgery. So look at you go. You're a trooper, mate. No doubt about you.
2: No worries at all.
1: Okay. Talk to you next week, Hooch. Thanks very much.
2: Righto. Have a safe weekend, listeners, and also yourself. Catch us later.
1: All right. There's Hooch, and we'll go to the news next at 7:18.
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8: Good morning, I'm Gareth Thompson with your local news update. The coronial inquest into the deaths of six children at Devonport's Hillcrest Primary School in 2021 could begin as early as September, though the educators involved may not be called. A case management conference in Hobart today heard Coroner Olivia McTaggart is working towards that date for the sake of the affected families. It's proposed the inquest could also consider the role of the education department, with some parents hoping the principal and teachers present on the day might be called. The request was opposed by the state government, saying they've already given statements and there's nothing to be gained in making witnesses relive the events. The next case management conference, which will see the scope of the inquest finalised, is slated for July 24. The Tassie government is moving to strengthen family violence protections and address coercive control. New laws set to go before the parliament include an extension to the statutory limitation period for coercive control offences and a nation-leading levy which would be paid by offenders. And locals are reminded to have their say on the Johnson's Beach draft master plan. Council is seeking community feedback on their ideas to improve recreation spaces, accessibility, pathways, landscaping, public facilities and connections through the Penguin Precinct. Consultation closes next Monday. You can access the plan via the council website. And that's the latest in local news.
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9: Morning, I'm Phoebe Humphrey. The US and Iran have reached a tentative agreement to extend the current ceasefire. The 60-day memorandum of understanding now just needs the approval of President Donald Trump. It would extend the ceasefire by 60 days. New models contradict Treasury's claims that Labor's housing tax reforms will only push rents up by around $2 a week. The Master Builders Association, Real Estate Institute and Property Council have crunched their own numbers and claim the reforms could see renters paying up to $477 a year more. Australia's heard the last of The Voice, with John Farnham confirming he'll not perform in public again. The 76-year-old's told News Corp it's no longer possible to sing on stage as a result of surgeries he's had during his treatment for cancer. A giant tribute will be held for the Aussie star in Melbourne in September, and a New South Wales woman who changed a single digit in her Powerball numbers will now walk away with $60 million. In addition to winning Division 1, the combo also saw her score Division 2 19 times.
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9: In sports, St Kilda has paid the price for a goalless opening half, going down to the Hawks by 52 points overnight, and a historic Origin whitewash on the Gold Coast, with the Blues downing the Maroons to sweep the series 3-0. The scores were level at halftime before New South Wales ran away to win 12-4. Skipper Isabel Kelly says it was a special series for her.
10: Every single time we come together, it's got this feeling about it that you just support each other no matter what, and that showed in our 6-week block.
9: That's the latest news and sport.
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3: Okay, partly cloudy, but mostly fine for the day. There's a bit of fog around in parts, and we may get a light shower. The Bureau saying there's a slight chance of a light shower passing over. Northwesters 15 to 20 k's. 16s and 17s, the top temps for the coast. Sheffield going for 15. Saturday should be mostly fine during the day. A few showers at night, about 3 mils. And Sunday showers during the day, 2 to 4 mils. Launceston, maybe a light shower, about a mil, bit of fog, and 17. And Hobart, cloudy with a shower or two this evening, couple of mils, top of 17. Coastal waters, southwest to westerlies, 10 to 20 knots, seas to a metre, rising to 1.5 metres this afternoon, and a swell below a metre. So right now, Sheffield 9, we've got 10s and 11s on the coast at 6:38. You're up to date, 7AD.
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3: Thanks for tuning in. Welcome to Friday, May 29. And in the AFL, the Hawks beat the Saints last night. We'll hear from Sam Mitchell next. And the brain teaser before 7 with a $50 voucher to spend at Page Hire at Sprayton at 7:18.

0: 7AD Wilson Pickett. Good morning. It is 6:41 and AFL last night. Hawks beat the Saints.
1: Moore through traffic, worked it nicely. Didn't panic. Gunston, welcome back. Back into the side. He's unstoppable. Have a look at that. 27-11 from set shots this year. And that's a goal. No problems at all. Hawks get the first. And guess who? Troll just knocks him out of the way. He'll just launch here with a little poker over the top. It's beautiful. He's done that a few times. Watson's going to go in and kick the goal. And he has kicked multiple goals in 10 of his last 12 games now. High ball over the head here for Hardwick. And he's good in the air. Hardwick around the corner. Gee, nearly went past it. He goals. He's got four. And they win by 52 points, the Hawks. The biggest margin of the match came after the siren in front of 33,000.
2: We definitely, in the first half of this game, played some footy that was closer to the brand that we would like to play.
3: You used the handball a lot tonight with your forward territory game. You really pushed the Saints back and made them fumble, turn the ball over, make mistakes, and then you could transition and really punish them on the scoreboard.
2: Yeah, I'm not sure why exactly, but it was quite slippery. It was quite wet. Seems funny that we played inside and it was wet, but even in the warm-up, it was quite slippery underfoot, and we weren't sure which type of game we would get tonight. So it was good to be able to get a bit of a different look at our game and be able to open the game up at different times. So pleased to get off a good start, of course.
0: Hawks coach Sam Mitchell, that audio courtesy of Channel 7, so someone left the sprinklers on the ground last night. All right, so that was the Hawks beating the Saints. So Hawks move up to third now on the ladder. So tonight we've got Carlton and Geelong. Tomorrow, lunchtime game, 1:15, Sydney against Richmond. Tomorrow, 4:15, Brisbane against Fremantle. Tomorrow night, Bulldogs and Collingwood. Sunday, 3:15, Melbourne and the Giants. And the last game, Sunday night, 7:20, West Coast and Essendon in the AFL. And we'll preview NWFL local footy after 8:30 this morning with Kim Miles. Next, though, the brain teaser with a $50 voucher to spend at Page Hire at Sprayton.
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0: 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So, got a mystery voice this morning. I'll give you his name. And the question will be, what band was he in for a long, long time? He's actually the only remaining member of this legendary British blues band. Here he is demonstrating the blues shuffle.
15: 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Whether it's the slower blues...
0: And he was very good at it, and his name is Francis Rossi, and he was the lead singer, well, actually had two singers, but he was the main singer of a legendary British band famous for playing the electric blues, and he's having a birthday today, turning 77, Francis Rossi, lead singer of which English band for the Brain Teaser, thanks to Page Hire at Sprayton at 7AD.

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1: 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Plenty of gear to hire and sell if you need some work done around the yard or the farm. So Francis Rossi having a birthday today, English musician turning 77. And question is, which band was he in for many years?
2: How can I describe how a shuffle is? Most music, every culture music seems to have some of its own folk music, and most of them lend to the shuffle because it's basic. Whether it's the slower blues, it's the shuffle.
1: 7AD, good morning.
3: G'day, Darren. It's John. How you going?
1: G'day, John. What's doing, mate?
3: Oh, just up and about, getting ready for today.
1: Yeah. Got a big weekend planned or what?
3: Yeah, might have a few things to do this weekend.
1: Anything interesting?
3: Well, I was just trying to find something, actually, so...
1: Oh, you're on the lookout for something to do.
3: Yeah, pretty much, yeah.
1: Righto. Anyway, let's get to the brain teaser. So, Francis Rossi there, demonstrating the blues shuffle. Lead singer of which famous British band?
3: Status Quo.
1: Status Quo. They love the 12-bar blues.
3: Yeah, and very good at it.
1: Very good at it. And Francis, unfortunately, is the only one left.
3: Yep.
1: Rick Parfitt died about 10 years ago. He was the other singer, so they had two singers. Anyway, so Francis is having a birthday today, turning 77. Well done to you, mate. We'll put you in the running for the weekly prize, which we draw out this morning. That's the $50 voucher to spend at Page Hire at Sprayton, okay?
3: Yep, no worries, thanks.
1: Nice work, John. Just hang on the line, won't be long. All right, we'll do that draw next at 7AD.

0: 7-8 Eastern, it's quite down. Make your own mind up about what that song's about. All right, the weekly winner of the prize, the $50 voucher to spend at Page High Sprayton, is Peter. I think you're on yesterday, Peter, or the day before. So well done. We'll send a text to your phone. $50 to spend at Page High Sprayton, Mersey Main Road. 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Plenty of gear to hire for around the house or the yard if you need some work done, like diggers and stuff like that. And the Brain Teaser back Monday morning between 6:30 and 7. We'll go to the newsroom next, and then we'll catch up with Phil Thomas. There's NWBU Coastal Basketball on tonight.
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12: Good morning, I'm Gareth Thompson with your local news update. New laws designed to strengthen family violence protections are on the way for the Tasmanian government. The laws include an extension to the stat limitation period for coercive control offences and a nation-leading levy, which would be paid by offenders. The draft bill will go out for public consultation in late July, while work is already underway on a second lot of reforms. And if this has brought up any issues, you can, of course, contact 1-800-RESPECT. And Bernie Brightnight is on tomorrow night. Mayor Tenny Brumby says it'll be a big night for families.
13: From 4 o'clock till 8 o'clock, we're going to have, like, Sideshow Alley, lots of carnival rides. We'll have plenty of music, show bags, and have 50 rides given out over the course of the evening. So there's even a chance to nab a free ride. It is going to be one heck of a night. We're really trusting everybody comes on down and supports this free family event for Bernie. Even Metro Bus, they've come on board, so you can even catch a lift.
12: And that's the latest in local news.
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15: Morning, I'm Phoebe Humphrey. Federal police have revealed they have 8 ongoing investigations in relation to the so-called ISIS brides. A 34-year-old woman faced court in Melbourne yesterday, charged with terror offences after returning from Syria last September. She's now the 4th woman with ISIS links charged. The opposition leader isn't sorry for his unparliamentary remark towards the Prime Minister during a fiery question time exchange. Angus Taylor muttered that Anthony Albanese was arrogant, but he's told Nine he could have said worse.
16: I had to withdraw it. It was unparliamentary. But what I am hearing everywhere I go is far worse than that.
15: An experienced Aussie diver is flying to Laos to help rescue a group trapped in a cave. Josh Richards will form part of the international rescue squad, helping to get out 5 villagers who have been stuck there for more than a week.
17: It's pretty dreadful from what we've seen. People should be scared. I'm scared.
15: They're on 7. 2 people remain unaccounted for. And most of Australia can expect a drier than average winter, according to the Bureau's latest outlook.
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15: In sport, Hawthorn has surged past St Kilda 119-67 at Marvel Stadium. The Hawks kicked 8 straight and held the Saints goalless in a dominant first half to now sit at the top of the AFL ladder. And more than 20,000 people have signed a petition demanding NRL referee Ashley Klein to be dumped from Game 2 of State of Origin. It's after Wednesday night's controversial send-off of Kalen Ponga. Last night, the Blues won the Women's Origin in a series whitewash. That's the latest news and sport.
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0: Righto, a bit of fog around to start the day. We should have a mostly fine, partly cloudy days. Bureau saying very slight chance of a light shower passing over, not very much. Northwesters 15 to 20 k's, 16s and 17s, the top temps for the coast, 15 for Sheffield. Saturday should be mostly fine during the day, maybe a few showers tomorrow night, up to 3 mils. And then Sunday, some showers during the day, 2 to 4 mils. Launceston this morning, a bit of fog around, maybe a light shower, about a mil, top of 17. And Hobart, cloudy with a shower or two this evening, couple of mils, 17 down there. Coastal waters, southwest to west winds, 10 to 20 knots. Seas to a metre, getting 1.5 metres this afternoon, swell below a metre. Right now, Sheffield, you're on 9. We've got 11s and 12s on the coast. 7:08, you're up to date, 7:18.
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0: Thanks for tuning in. Welcome to Friday, 29th of May. There's NWBU Coastal Basketball on tonight. We had games on Tuesday night, couple. Well, actually just one, well, men's and women's, so 2 games, but the rest of them are on tonight, so we'll catch up with Phil Thomas for a preview next. We'll also do Riff Raff before 7:30, 2 spuds with all the toppings from the House of Spuds Devonport and a family pass to go to Reading Cinemas for our preview screening of Masters of the Universe. So that's coming up with Riff Raff at 7:18.

0: This is 7AD, NWBU Coastal Basketball. It's been a split round this week. Well, there were two games, men's and women's, played earlier in the week on Tuesday night. That was Devonport and Somerset. So we've got three games this weekend, well, six in all with the women. And to tell us all about it and have a preview, Phil Thomas. G'day, Phil.
1: Morning, Darren.
0: Okay, so let's get straight into it for games tonight. So let's start off with La Trobe and Burnie tonight, at Burnie, women.
1: Burnie, it's certainly been dealt a blow with Millie Baker.
0: Yes.
1: Looks like she's done for the year with a really bad knee injury, suffered when she was playing with the Force, I believe. So that really makes it difficult for Burnie to lose such a prime player, such an important player in their program. And of course, Mariah Payne, she sat out last week as well, so I'm not sure where Mariah's at, but I'm sure they'll be keen to get her back into the lineup. But it certainly puts a question mark over Burnie. I think we talked about it the other day. Was Somerset are starting to look like a real threat, and their performance against Devonport on Tuesday night certainly signalled that. So really important game for both clubs. La Trobe are pretty tough. Sarah O'Neill's having a great year. Yeah, I think perhaps with Millie Baker injury, La Trobe could win this one.
0: Penguin tonight, so Penguin women hosting Smithton. What do you think?
1: Penguin should win it, but they've been disappointing over the past couple of weeks. Not sure whether Chopping will come up. She's got a game on Saturday night with the Chargers, so it's an interesting one. And I suppose it depends who turns up, but Penguin should win, although Smithton are more than capable. You know, they're starting five are pretty strong. They're pretty experienced, play a slow brand of basketball. You know, they could certainly upset Penguin in this, but Penguin, it's important for them. Smithton can't make finals, or are very unlikely. So I think probably a little bit more hanging on it for Penguin. So I'll go for Penguin, but with not a lot of confidence.
0: Righto, and finally in the women's, two teams sort of down the bottom half of the ladder so far this season, Wynyard and Ulverston at Wynyard tonight.
1: They're both just playing for bragging rights, aren't they? And I think Ulverston, they've played some good basketball this year, but they just a little bit of depth finds them out over four quarters. Wynyard have suffered some injuries as well the latter part of the year, so I think Ulverston will be too strong in this one, and they'll be looking forward to getting a win. But probably very little to play for, although both clubs are quite young, and I'm sure they're looking past this year.
0: Righto then. Let's go to the men's competition. So we've had the Devonport and Somerset game on Tuesday night. So let's have a look at La Trobe and Burnie tonight at Burnie.
1: Plenty to play for. The loser of this game might find it hard to get into that top four position. There's some talk that Ollie Angerstein might come back, but I probably would be surprised if he played on Friday night, if he's got to back up and play for the Force on Saturday. So, but they play some pretty strong basketball. They've got some capable shooters, La Trobe, Harry O'Neill, Tate O'Neill. Woolley's made a big difference to them. Jack Smith, since he's overcome his injury. So, yeah, hard to pick this one. They're very similar in the way they play. Neither side are overly big. Probably La Trobe on form, with not a great deal of confidence.
0: Righto. Penguin men hosting Smithton tonight. So Penguin up top half of the ladder. Do you give Smithton a chance or not?
1: Not really in this one. They're better. I think personnel, they're better. But I just don't think they can compete with Penguin in this one. Penguin have been probably over the course of the year, they've been probably the best team in the competition. I'm not saying they are at the moment, but they've certainly played some pretty aggressive basketball, and I think that'll be the case here. Mason Ling's having a great year. Cam Brown, he's been really good. Chad McPherson. So I think they'll be just far too strong, far too aggressive in the guard line for Smithton, who, again, as I said, have certainly improved, but still need to add a couple more pieces.
0: And finally, your Ulverston Hoppers. So you're up to Wynyard tonight. What do you reckon?
1: Yeah, we've still a chance to make the top two. Wynyard are still a great chance to make the top four. So both clubs, it's an important game. You know, Wynyard, even though they got beat last week by Devonport, they only went down by 9 points. So they'd be pretty confident with that performance. Hopefully we'll have Vinny D'Angelo back in our team after sickness. Wynyard are always tough. Armstrong had a good game last week with 27 points, so he's obviously someone we've got to be aware of. And they've got a pretty experienced guard line, so maybe we've got a slight size advantage if we can use that. Maybe we could get away from a win against a pretty dangerous Wynyard team.
0: Righto. Those games tonight, so women at 7, men at 8:30. So games are on at Burnie, Penguin and Wynyard tonight, and split round. So the game's on Tuesday night, by the way. In the men's, Devonport beat Somerset, and in the women's, Somerset beat Devonport. Righto, Phil, are you going to check out The Force this weekend in Lonnie, or are you just going to watch it online?
1: Look, I'll probably watch this one online, sort of get plenty of basketball through the week.
0: So well, yeah, I suppose so.
1: It's pretty good to be able to sit back in the lounge room and watch both games. There's a lot of interest in it. There always is, the local derby. I'm talking to a few of the Force guys last night. They're pretty confident they can upset the Chargers, but, Richard's in hot form, Rosendale, Grimmick. They fall away very quickly, the Chargers, but, the Force have had their problems as well, so... Interesting game. The Chargers, to me, should win the men's game. I think the Force will win the women's game. So, yeah, it'll be a good night at Elphin. And as I said, there's always plenty in that local derby.
0: Indeed. All right, Phil, thanks for the chat. Have a great weekend.
1: Thanks, Darren.
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0: Okay, so a fair bit of fog around, so if you haven't got your lights on, please do so. Roadworks still on the Leven River Bridge, Bass Highway at Ulverston, heading eastbound. Be careful there. Any other problems, give us a call, 1300 655 111, so we can pass it on. So it should be partly cloudy, slight chance of a light shower passing over, and as mentioned, fog around. Well, you can see that for yourself. Northwesters 15 to 20 k's. 16s and 17s our top temps today for the coast. Sheffield going for 15. So right now, Sheffield, you're on 9. We've got 11s and 12s on the coast.
3: 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It's 7AD's Riff Raff.
0: All right, so two spuds and all the toppings, thanks to the House of Spuds Devonport. So two meals there and a family pass to our preview screening of Masters of the Universe. It's on this coming Wednesday, June 3, at Reading Cinemas, starring Jared Leto and Idris Elba. All right, so our riff this morning, British band from 1987. Featuring one of the world's great guitar players there. What's that song and what's the band? 1987 style for Riff Raff, thanks to the House of Spuds Devonport. 1300 655 111 is the number. At 7AD.

0: 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It's 7AD's Riff Raff.
1: And we do it thanks to the House of Spuds, Devonport, Tassie's best baked potatoes by far. And our riff this morning, British band from 1987.

0: 7AD, good morning.
1: Morning, Darren, how you going?
0: Is that Craig?
1: Yeah.
0: How are you, mate?
1: All right.
0: How's the fog?
1: There's not much around, at 4th.
0: Oh, you're at 4th, okay. Well, it's pretty heavy here around Devonport.
1: Yeah, right, it's clear here.
0: Okay, nice. So, what's the song, Craig?
1: Learning to Fly, Pink Floyd.
0: Correct. Play it after the news. What a great song. And we'll put you in the running for our weekly prize, which we'll draw out after the news. That's two spuds and all the toppings from the House of Spuds, Devonport. But our daily prize this week is a family pass to our previous screening of Masters of the Universe. That's on at Reading's next Wednesday night, starring Jared Leto and Idris Elba. Family pass to that, okay?
1: Oh, no worries.
0: Good work, Craig. Just hang on. I'll grab your number.
1: Thank you.
0: All right, so Riff Raff back Monday between 7 and 7.30, thanks to House of Spud. So we'll make that draw after the news. We'll play Pink Floyd. Then we'll catch up with Bernie Deputy Mayor Giovanna Simpson for a weekend at Bernie.
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0: 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Every day at midday for Furnas Hotel. 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Wake me up before you go, go. Headbangers like this. Whoa, or retro synth like this. The 80s Lunch takes you back every day at midday. 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
7: Good morning, I'm Gareth Thompson. Peace deal in the Middle East, but first in local news, the coroner in the Hillcrest tragedy is moving to begin the inquest as soon as September. A case management conference in Hobart yesterday heard Coroner Olivia McTaggart is working towards that date for the sake of the affected families. It comes as the Education Department refuses a request to call teachers and the principal to give evidence, saying they've already given statements and there's nothing to be gained in re-traumatising witnesses. The next case management conference is slated for July 24, when the scope of the inquest will be finalised. And if this has brought up any issues, you can get in touch with a Tasmanian Lifeline on 1800 98 4434. Tasmania's family violence laws are said to be significantly reformed to better capture coercive control behaviours and introduce a nation-leading levy for offenders. The draft bill will go out for public consultation in late July, while work is already underway on a second lot of reforms. The State Veterans Affairs Minister says he'll continue to advocate for Tasmanian ADF personnel after a win for the family of Tassie-born Cameron Baird this week. Member for Braddon, Gavin Pearce, says with 17,500 veterans in Tassie, many other cases risk falling through the cracks.
8: And the further they seem to get away from Hobart or from Canberra for that matter, sometimes they're forgotten and sometimes their cause isn't brought to the surface. So I guess my message today is we need to let that federal government know right between the eyes of any shortcomings and keep them on the hook.
7: And a reminder to pet owners that tomorrow night marks Cracker Night, with permits issued for displays across the northwest. Those with outdoor animals, particularly those who spook easily, are encouraged to bring them inside. Displays will take place between 7 p.m. and 8:30 tomorrow night.
0: National News now.
3: Morning, I'm Phoebe Humphrey. The United States and Iran have reportedly agreed to a 60-day memorandum of understanding that would extend the ceasefire as the sticking points of a peace deal are beefed out. Donald Trump is still to tick off on it all. US Treasury Secretary Scott Bessent says from the president's point of view, a lot of those points are non-negotiable.
9: They cannot pursue a nuclear weapon, and the Strait of Hormuz has to be free and open as it was before.
3: New modelling is challenging Treasury's claim that Labor's proposed housing tax changes could only nudge rents up slightly. Industry groups, including the Master Builders, Real Estate Institute and Property Council, say their figures point to a much bigger impact. They're warning renters could be slugged up to $477 extra a year. And details of a huge concert honouring John Farnham's career have been announced. Hugh Jackman, Keith Urban and Celine Dion among the names who'll perform in Melbourne this September. It comes as Farnsey admits he'll never perform in public again because of cancer surgeries.
0: Jackson Motor Company. 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LMCT 3060.
3: In sport, Hawthorn has jumped to third on the AFL ladder, thumping St Kilda by 52 points. Jack Gunston finished with five majors and now leads the Coleman medal. The blue wave continues with New South Wales wrapping up the Women's Origin Series with a 12-4 victory over Queensland in Game 3 on the Gold Coast. It marks the first ever series sweep. Round 13 of the NRL starts tonight with Cronulla hosting Manly. And the French Open heat has claimed another victim with Jannik Sinner eliminated overnight. That's the latest news and sport.
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10: Good morning. So partly cloudy, but mostly fine today. Vero's saying there's a slight chance of a light shower passing over. Not very much. Bit of fog around, and northwest is 15 to 20 k's. 16s and 17s our top temps today. That's on the coast. Sheffield going for 15. Saturday should be mostly fine during the day. Maybe a few showers tomorrow night, up to 3 mils. And Sunday, some showers during the day, 2 to 4 mils. Launceston, maybe a light shower, about a mil or so. Heavy fog and 17 today. And Hobart, cloudy with a shower or two this evening. Couple of mils and a top of 17. Coastal waters, southwest to westerlies, 10 to 20 knots. Seas to a metre. 1.5 metres this afternoon, swell below a metre. So right now, Sheffield 9, we've got 11s and 12s on the coast. It's 7.38. You're up to date, 7AD.
0: 7AD Breakfast with Darren Kerwin. 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
10: Okay, so we did Riff Raff just before the news. The weekly winner of two spuds and all the toppings, so two meals from the House of Spuds Devonport, is Tom. I think Tom was on yesterday. Well done, Tom. We'll send a text to your phone. And thanks to the House of Spuds for that. Shortly, we'll catch up with Bernie Deputy Mayor Giovanna Simpson for a weekend at Bernie at 7:18.

0: Bernie.
1: Oh, we're gonna have a good time, I guarantee.
0: We don't know what to say, Bernie.
2: Oh, Bernie.
3: Hey, you slimy Bernie.
4: Bernie, it's party time.
5: Hey, Bernie.
2: Hi, Bernie. Feeling
6: hot, hot, hot. Righto, is Bernie Deputy Mayor Giovanna Simpson for a weekend at Bernie. Hello.
7: Hello, Darren. How are you this morning?
6: Very well. We've got heavy fog in Devonport. What's it like in Bernie?
7: It's actually really clear in Bernie, to be honest. It's not a sight of fog at all.
6: Yeah, I was just talking to one of our listeners, Craig. He was at 4th and he said, no, it's clear skies there, so.
7: Yeah, look, it must just be in the 7AD building, Darren.
6: Okay. Maybe it is. A fog has descended over us. All right, let's get to it. And, before we get to things happening around Bernie this weekend, your Blues up against the Cats tonight, MCG. Do you rate them or not?
7: Oh, look, I really want them to win. Like, if they can pull this off tonight, I think it's going to be the win of the century because tonight we're obviously a tough team to beat, but... after the last 2 weeks, Darren, my hopes are high, but I'm not going to get too excited. We'll see if they've got what it takes to beat the Cats.
6: Mm. All right, let's get on to things happening around Bernie. So, the Wizard of Oz, Youth Edition, Bernie Musical Society. So this is on tonight.
7: Yeah, so the opening is tonight. Now, I went last night to the preview night that they had. It was fantastic. So it's literally the whole story of Dorothy, obviously, and her loyal companion Toto, following the Yellow Brick Road. And these kids are just beautiful. They're from the Bernie Musical Society. And it's just beautiful. And the characters were just, you know, celebrated the songs, the film, and just really brought the wondrous land of Oz to life. It was fantastic. So it's on until Saturday the 6th of June, Darren. So
6: yep.
7: You can book your tickets now at berniearts.net. Go along and have a look. It is incredible.
6: Nice. All right. Good luck to the kids with that. Now, Wivenhoe Paceway. This is on tomorrow night. And they've got some live music as well as the... Well, are they actually having the trots as well as music or what?
7: No, this is basically Cracker Night. It's called Bernie Bright Night. So
6: right.
7: There'll be no horses racing around the track for this one.
6: Okay.
7: So literally keep your animals inside, actually, because tomorrow night is Cracker Night.
6: Yeah, well, that kind of makes sense because you wouldn't want to have, like, horses going around and crackers going off. The bloody horses would be, they'd be over the fence at the Paceway.
7: They really would. I was going to keep all my animals inside, but I'm not sure about having a pony in the house. Anyway, we'll see how we go. But yeah, it used to be called the old showgrounds, but of course we don't have the show there anymore, so it's now called the Wivenhoe Paceway.
6: Mm.
7: But it's Cracker Night from 4 p.m. till 8 down there. We've got Zach Weeks.
6: Yep.
7: He's a bit of a legend around the Northwest. And, of course, the Ringmasters are going to be playing. And it doesn't get any better than that. They're my favourite band. And, of course, Zach Weeks is on the verge of becoming one of the best country music stars in Tassie.
6: Well, he's going around the state doing a bit of a tour as well. And I was talking to him the other day, and he's going to New Zealand and... Yeah,
7: he's just gone off the show. So that's happening from 4 till 8. There's going to be amusement rides, food, drink vendors, all of that. And, of course, a spectacular fireworks display to light up the sky.
6: Yeah.
7: So it's going to be a big one there at the Wivenhoe Paceway or the old showgrounds.
6: So rides for the kids and all of that, yeah, as well. Yeah.
7: Absolutely. Yeah. That'd be like Sideshow Alley.
6: Yeah, great.
7: I guess. And just lots of fun for the family. The bar's going to be open at the Harness Club as well. So for those that feel like that.
6: Yeah. All right. So
7: that's going to be really good.
6: And that's 4 to 8 p.m. tomorrow night, yeah?
7: 4 to 8 p.m. tomorrow night.
6: All right. Well, speaking of Cracker Night, the famous, world famous Natone Football Club Cracker Night is on tomorrow night.
7: It is so famous. This is huge. Natone goes off for Cracker Night. Now, if last year's is anything to go off, Darren, I'll tell you what, the crowd's going to be big. It was massive. It's a free community event. They've got counter meals up there as well from 5:30, which is really good. Live music too from 7 throughout the night by Court Schmidt and the bar from 5. But there's going to be hot drinks, ice cream, kids' glow packs, all the bits and pieces. Go along and have a look. They're up at 133 up in the Tone Road. You can't miss the footy club up there.
6: Mm.
7: And you can go to their Facebook page for more details. But, yep, Cracker's going to be going up everywhere. So leave your animals inside if you can.
6: Yeah. All right, let's go to the Bernie Rotary Club's cocktail party. Now, this is on Saturday night as well at the Bernie Club.
7: Yeah, this is Saturday night in Queen Street there at the Bernie Club. Now, guest speaker is Jane Bennett. Darren, she's obviously the former managing director of Ashgrove Cheese and chair of the Tasmanian Food Industry Council. And also a member of the brand Tasmania Council for 10 years as well. So tickets are still available now. It's going to be a fantastic event. It always is at Burnie Rotary. They have some great auction prizes in that as well. So we've got all the details on the community page, or just go to the Burnie Rotary Club page as well on Facebook.
6: Okay.
7: Have a great night.
6: Yep, indeed. All right, so people going along with that, Burnie Rotary Club Facebook page will have info. Now, here's a sport that doesn't get a lot of publicity. You've sent me this Burnie Disc Golf Winter Classic is coming up on Sunday. Now, I haven't tried. Actually, no, I have tried it many years ago.
7: Have you really?
6: Yeah.
7: I was thinking that there's no way Darren has tried disc golf.
6: Yeah, no, I have tried it, but it was a very long time ago. And I've probably played it with the bloke that invented it. It was that long ago. So, one day we had a frisbee and, yeah, next thing it's a sport. So this is on Sunday.
7: Yeah, this is on Sunday. It's going to be huge. At 9, you're making me laugh now. I can't even speak. 9 a.m. to 5. It is huge. So if you're a seasoned player, you just want to go and have a look. Look, I've given it a go. It's not as easy as it sounds. Like throwing a frisbee on the beach, pretty easy. These guys, like, they've got to get it into, the pockets, a bit like a pool table pocket, I guess. And the distance is insane, and they managed to get it in. It's crazy. But it's a great way to enjoy the outdoors. And the Winter Classic, happening this Sunday. We've got a disc golf course up at View Road, our View Road Reserve in Hillcrest, just up near the IGA there in West Park Grove. And I've had a try of it, as I said, and safely say, not my sport. Literally not my sport. It is so difficult. They are amazing what they do with the disc golf. Incredible.
6: Yep, absolutely. And, harder than it looks. So
7: harder than it looks. So we'll have a 7AD challenge, I think, at some point.
6: Yeah, let's have a 7AD versus 7BU challenge.
7: Oh, let's do it. Yes, I'm in.
6: Disc golf. Long as there's B's at the end, I'm in.
7: Oh, I'm in too, definitely.
6: All right, nice chatting. Have a great weekend, G.
7: Thanks, Darren. You too.
6: All right, Burnie Deputy Mayor Giovanna Simpson. It's 7:50, 7AD.
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4: Okay, still some heavy fog in parts, so be careful if you haven't got your lights on in fog. Please do so. Spotting problems on our roads, 1300 655 111 is the number to call so we can pass it on. Still roadworks, Leven River Bridge and Ulverston heading eastbound. Careful there. So apart from the fog, we should have a partly cloudy day. Not that there's fog everywhere. I was just talking to Giovanna Simpson. There's no fog in Burnie. I was talking to listener Craig earlier. No fog at 4th, but certainly around Devonport. So partly cloudy. There's a very slight chance of a light shower and a top of 17 for the coast, 15 for Sheffield. Right now, Sheffield, you're up to 10 and it's pretty much 12 across the coast. 7AD.
5: 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We were both too tired to sleep, so we took turns of

0: 7ad.com.au to enter the Friday Shout. $100 to spend at Mackie's Hotel La Trobe in the bar and the bistro. So get into that via the website. Just put in your name and your mobile number and we'll draw the winner out before 9 o'clock this morning. We'll go to the newsroom next, including local news. Birthday calls coming up if you want to get one on. 1300 655 111. And we'll play massive balls in the next half hour, give away some free bowling at the Alley. And Kim Miles will preview NWFL Coastal footy after 8:30 on 7AD.
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14: Good morning, I'm Gareth Thompson with your local news update. The state opposition has questioned the government over promised upgrades to Northwest Regional Hospital that weren't included in the recent budget. $174 million was pledged ahead of the election for a medical inpatient unit, better cancer diagnostic services and a connecting bridge. Premier Jeremy Rockliffe telling Parliament it's part of the longer term plan.
15: We are committed Absolutely, to the investment and the 20-year master plan.
16: The budget instead included $14.5 million for emergency department upgrades and continued funding towards a new mental health precinct. A case management conference ahead of the Hillcrest tragedy inquiry has heard educators likely won't be called to give evidence. During the conference in Hobart yesterday, the court heard Coroner Olivia McTaggart is pushing for the inquiry to begin as soon as possible, preferably in September. But the government has refused a request from families for educators to appear, saying they've already given statements and there's nothing to be gained in making witnesses relive the day. The scope of the inquest is set to be finalised in July. And remember, help is available. You can call Griefline on 1300 845 745. And locals are reminded to have their say on the Johnson's Beach draft master plan. Central Coast Council is seeking community feedback on their ideas to improve receptions, recreation spaces, accessibility, pathways, landscaping, public facilities and connections through the Penguin Precinct. Consultation closes next Monday. You can access the plan via the council website. And that's the latest in local news.
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18: Morning, I'm Phoebe Humphrey. The opposition leader is seizing on new modelling, challenging Labor's housing tax reforms. Industry groups say rents could rise by up to $477 a year and more than 8,500 homes may not be built by the end of the decade. Angus Taylor telling Nine that's the last thing Australia needs.
19: Well, it's going to reduce supply of houses. I mean, we need more houses.
18: There are reports the US and Iran have agreed to a 60-day extension of a ceasefire that's now just awaiting the approval of Donald Trump. It's despite both countries exchanging strikes overnight with Iran targeting a US airbase in Kuwait. However, that missile was shot down. And some of music's biggest names will join forces for a blockbuster tribute to John Farnham. Hugh Jackman and Celine Dion are among the names locked in for the September gig in Melbourne. Keith Urban's also a headline act and says he's honoured.
20: John is just completely peerless. I mean, as a singer, an entertainer.
18: It comes as the 76-year-old confirms he can't perform anymore as a result of cancer surgeries.
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18: In sport, a bizarre ruling in Hawthorn's 52-point win over the Saints has been called into question. Nick Watson kicked a set shot on the stroke of halftime, only for it to be disallowed after the Hawks star moved off his line towards the boundary. Coach Sam Mitchell wants clarity.
21: The fact that you can go off the line towards the boundary and it be called play on, there's no common sense about that.
18: And New South Wales has retained the Shield after winning Game 3 of Women's Origin in a series clean sweep. That's the latest news and sport.
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17: 7AD weather update for Harvey Norman Computers, Devonport. 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
0: Okay, still a bit of fog around in parts. A partly cloudy day, slight chance of a light shower, not very much. Northwesters, 15 to 20 k's. 16s and 17s, our top temps for the coast, 15 for Sheffield. Saturday should be mostly fine during the day. If we get a light shower passing over, it won't be too much. A few showers tomorrow night, though, up to 3 mils. And then Sunday, showers during the day, 2 to 4 mils. Launceston, bit of fog around this morning, maybe a light shower, about a mil, top of 17. And Hobart, cloudy with a shower or two this evening, 2 mils, top of 17. Coastal waters, southwest to westers, 10 to 20 knots. Seas to a metre, 1.5 metres this afternoon, and a swell below a metre. Tide times, we've got a high at 9.57 this morning, 2.9 metres. A low at 11 past 4 this afternoon, 1.38 metres. Saturday's high, 10.53 a.m. Sunday's high, 11.45 a.m., both about 3 metres. So current temp, Sheffield 9, we've got 11s and 12s on the coast. 7 past 8, you're up to date, 7.80.
17: From the golden beaches of the northwest coast to the foothills of the central islands. This is 7.80 Breakfast with Darren Kerwin.
0: Feel Good Friday and the last weekend of autumn. It's winter next week. Anyway, let's get through Feel Good Friday. The Friday shout $100 at Mackey's Hotel, the Trobe. We draw that out before 9. Get into that via 7ad.com.au. Birthday calls coming up soon if you want to get one on. 1300 655 111. We'll give away some free bowling with massive balls, thanks to the Alley in Devonport. We'll do that before 8:30. And Kim Miles will preview NWFL footy after 8:30 at 7ad.

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2: Good morning, happy birthday, Jody Campbell from Burnie, actually. Happy 17th. It's Jordy, not Jody. Sorry, Jordy. Jordy Campbell, happy 17th. One more year until you're legal. Lots of love from Mum and Talika. Otis Foy, one today. Happy birthday, Otis. And that's love from Granny and Ada and Lily. Otis is from Devonport. Shane Langmaid from Ulverston. Happy birthday, Shane. That's from Sarah, Joe and Georgia. Elizabeth Garden from Devonport. Happy 21st birthday, Lizzie. Have the best day ever. Love from all of your family. Jane sent that through. Emma Jane Bassett from Stony Rise. Happy birthday, Mum. Thanks for everything you do. And we love you. That's from Addie. And a couple here for the weekend, all for Sunday, actually. Mason Fiddler from Devonport. Happy 15th birthday. And that's from Jody. Callum Leary from Devonport. Happy birthday for Sunday. To my grandson, Callum. He's a chef at Veronia. Have a good day, Sunday. Lots of love from Nan and Brian. And Callum from Devonport. Happy birthday on Sunday, Cal. Have a great day from your mate, Brian. Right, if you're having a birthday today, which is the 29th of May, you're sharing it with Noel Gallagher from Oasis. They recently got back together for that Australian tour. He's 59 today. Huge fan of Manchester City Football Club. Not so much Manchester United.
3: I don't even know this, but I hate Man United.
4: 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I'm going to play the B-side, which is called Going Nowhere. And I'd like to dedicate it to Manchester United f***ing football club. You're shit and you know it.
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2: Oh, it's my turn. Okay, so no problems on our roads reported. There's still some fog in parts, but if you do spot anything, 1300 655 111 is the number to call so we can pass it on. So not that there's fog everywhere, but there is a fair bit still around Devonport area. Anyway, so once fog clears, we should have a partly cloudy day. There's a slight chance of a light shower passing over, and a top of 17 for the coast, 15 for Sheffield. Right now, Sheffield, you're on 9, and we've got 11s and 12s on the coast. Right, the winner of our birthday prize for people who put on birthday calls during the week is Melanie Wyatt. Well done, Melanie. Well, it was Melanie's birthday, nominated by Judy. So we've got your number, Judy. We'll send a text to your phone. You've got that pizza and pasta birthday party for you and Melanie at Valentino's Family Restaurant in Devonport. So get your birthday call through to us via 7ad.com.au. All right, let's move on to Massive Balls.
13: 7AD's
2: Righto, right, so we got free bowling at the Alley. That's the daily prize. And the weekly prize, which we draw out this morning, is bowling for six on a Friday night at the Alley. Going for the Lucky Lane jackpot. Could win you hundreds, maybe thousands of dollars at the Alley. So, our Massive Balls person, well, there are actually two of them, because it was on this day, May 29, back in 1953, that New Zealander Edmund Hillary became the first person, or one of two people, to climb Mount Everest.
14: My feelings were really ones of extreme excitement. You know, so many expeditions had tried and had not been successful on the top, and it was a very satisfying feeling. But I didn't have this desperate urge to just turn around and run down again.
2: Sir Edmund Hillary got to the summit of Everest on this day, May 29, back in 1953. He wasn't the only one. Of course, he had a partner, a Sherpa. What was that guy's name? 1300 655 111. Free bowling at the Alley, and in the draw for the Lucky Lane jackpot Friday night. Could win you hundreds, maybe thousands of bucks at the Alley. At 7AD. Happy birthday, Noel Gallagher, 59 today.

0: is Massive Balls. 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
1: Free bowling up for grabs at the Alley in Devonport. They've also got the karaoke room, great bar and bistro as well. So it was on this day, May 29, Sir Edmund Hillary, well, he wasn't a sir back then, became the first person to get to the summit of Mount Everest, but he didn't do it alone.
2: Well, my feelings were really ones of extreme excitement. You know, so many expeditions had tried and had not been successful on the top, and it was a very satisfying feeling. But I didn't have this desperate urge to just turn around and run down again.
1: 7AD, good morning.
3: Morning, Darren.
1: Hey, who have I got there?
3: Andrew.
1: What's going on, mate?
3: Just at work, mate.
1: Yeah. It was on this day, which is May 29, back in 1953, that Sir Edmund Hillary, New Zealander, got to the summit of Mount Everest. So he didn't do it by himself. He had a partner. Who was that?
3: I think it was someone Norgay. I don't know his first name.
1: Tenzing Norgay.
3: Righto, yeah. Yep. It was Norgay. I thought it was.
1: Yeah, so they got up there 1953.
3: Yep. I heard it on the weekend when that girl, there's an 18-year-old Australian, yes, that made it.
1: Yeah, she went up about a week. Well, she got up there about a week or so. Youngest Australian ever to do it at 18.
3: Yeah, very good.
1: Pretty gutsy. Righto, mate. So well done to you. So we'll give you free bowling at the Alley and put you in the draw for the Lucky Lane jackpot, which we'll draw out soon. That's bowling for six on a Friday night. Doesn't have to be this Friday night. Can be if you want. Lucky Lane jackpot's there. Could win you hundreds, maybe thousands. All right?
3: Cheers. Thanks, Darren.
1: All right. Hang on, Andrew. Won't be long.
3: Right.
1: All right, so we'll do that draw right after the news, which is coming up next, including local news. And then we'll catch up with Kim Miles to preview the weekend of NWFL Coastal Footy on 7AD.
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15: Good morning, I'm Gareth Thompson with your local news update. The Rockcliffe government's been accused of reneging on a funding promise for the Northwest Regional Hospital. $174 million was pledged ahead of the election for a medical inpatient unit and better cancer diagnostic services and a connecting bridge, but it wasn't included in the recent state budget, Premier Rockcliffe saying it's part of the longer-term plan. Instead, $14.5 million has been provided for emergency department and ambulance ramp upgrades and continued funding towards a new mental health precinct. The member for Murchison has questioned how an internal email sent to the Department of Premier and Cabinet was leaked to the media. Ruth Forrest saying she'd submitted a simple request to accommodate a minor health issue and was surprised to receive a call seeking comments on its contents. And it's Cracker Night tomorrow night. 220 permits for backyard fireworks displays have been issued across the northwest, including in Wynyard, Burnie, Devonport and the Central Coast. Meanwhile, Burnie's holding its free Bright Night event. Mayor Teenie Brumby says it'll be family-friendly and easily accessible.
16: From 4 o'clock till 8 o'clock, we're going to have, like, Sideshow Alley, lots of carnival rides. We'll have plenty of music, show bags, and have 50 rides given out over the course of the evening. So there's even a chance to nab a free ride. It is going to be one heck of a night. We're really trusting everybody comes on down and supports this free family event for Burnie. Even Metro Bus, they've come on board, so you can even catch a lift.
15: And you're up to date with local news.
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17: Morning, I'm Phoebe Humphrey. The US and Iran have reached a tentative agreement to extend the current ceasefire. The 60-day memorandum of understanding now just needs the approval of President Donald Trump. It would extend it by 60 days. An Aussie diver will join the squad helping to rescue a group of people stuck in a cave in Laos. Josh Richards getting the call up from Adelaide, telling Seven the conditions are incredibly tough.
18: It's basically diving in coffee.
17: Five people were found alive after more than a week trapped. Two remain missing. Canberra Canberra's promise to make childcare cheaper is in the spotlight as figures show childcare costs have jumped by 9% in the past year, which is more than double the rate of inflation. The Weather Bureau has released its latest weather outlook with winter set to bring below average rainfall across most of Australia. And Oscar Piastri has had a newly discovered species of wasp named after him. Researchers have called the species found in Burmese amber in Myanmar the Gwes Piastri. They say it's because the colour of the amber is like the McLaren orange.
18: Get the jump on your next project with a mighty helpful team at Mitre 10 and check Mitre 10 socials for the latest offers and updates. That's mighty helpful Mitre 10.
17: In sports, St Kilda has paid the price for a goalless opening half going down to the Hawks by 52 points at Marvel Stadium overnight, and a historic women's origin whitewash on the Gold Coast overnight with the Blues downing the Maroons to sweep the series 3-0. The scores were level at halftime before New South Wales ran away to win 12-4. Skipper Isabel Kelly says it was a special series for her.
19: This year there was something really special about our whole wider squad, and every single time we come together it's got this feeling about it that you just support each other no matter what.
17: That's the latest news and sport.
18: 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The adventure starts here.
1: Good morning, humans. Well, still a bit of fog around in parts. So if you're driving in fog, haven't got your lights on, please put them on. So we should have a partly cloudy day. Slight chance of a light shower passing over. Not very much. Northwesters, 15 to 20 Ks. Top of 17 for the coast, 15 for Sheffield. Saturday, mostly fine during the day. A few showers at night, 3 mils. And then Sunday, showers during the day, 2 to 4 mils. If you're off to Launceston, maybe a light shower, just a mil or so. Fog and 17. And Hobart, cloudy with a shower or two this evening, about 2 mils, top of 17 down there. Coastal waters, southwest to westerlies, 10 to 20 knots. Seas a metre, getting 1.5 metres this afternoon. Swell below a metre. So right now, Sheffield, you're up to 10. We've got pretty much 12 across the coast. It's 8:35. You're up to date, 7AD.
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1: So we played massive balls just before the news. The winner of the weekly prize, which is bowling for six on a Friday night at the Alley, going for the Lucky Lane jackpot, could win hundreds, maybe thousands of dollars, is Jack. I think you played yesterday. Jack, well done. We'll send a text to your phone. Kim Miles to preview NWFL Coastal Footy next at 7AD.

0: 98.97 AD. Good morning. It is 8:39, and let's talk NWFL Coastal footy with Kim Miles. Morning, Kim.
1: Yeah. Good morning, Darren.
0: How you going?
1: Excellent. Thank you, mate.
0: Good to hear. Right. So we'll get straight into it with the women's competition. So there's no Friday night game for the girls tonight. So all games Saturday. So let's start with the game at Dial Park tomorrow. Penguin and Circular Head women.
1: Yes, and Penguin, after an impressive 48-point win over Latrobe last week, will clash with the winless Circular Head Saints, also getting underway at 10:50. The two Blues have classy performers in Emily and Shania Saywood, Georgia Burton, Amali Wood and Hannah Lee, while the young Saints will be looking for Kelsey Smith, Annalise Hersey, Sophie Edwards and Piper Humphreys to lead from the front. Now, I'm tipping Penguin there, Darren, to win their fifth game of the season. That means that the Latrobe women will have the bye too, so I'll mention that.
0: Okay, Bernie and Devonport at West Park tomorrow, also 10:50.
1: Yes, and that should be an interesting contest at West Park when the Bernie Dockers strive for just their second win against the fourth-place Devonport, who have two wins to their credit, one draw and three losses thus far. Bernie accounted for the Circular Head Saints by 26 points at Smithton last week, with Sophie Mitchell, Chloe Moran, Stephanie Clark and Savannah Dinnan all standouts, while the Magpies' best against Wynyard, including Mia Smith, Ebony Collins, Elise Hoiberg-Cox and Kelsey Ahern. Now, I'm tipping Devonport to come away victorious after a tight encounter, with that match commencing at 10:50 there, Darren.
0: Yep, and finally, the Ulverston-Wynyard women. So that's a lunchtime game at Ulverston tomorrow, 12:40.
1: That's correct, and perhaps the game of the round will be at the Ulverston Oval when the second-placed Ulverston Robins clash with the undefeated Wynyard. The Robins had the bye last week after defeating Devonport in round six, where Mia Raylett, Asher Newnham, Courtney Kingston and Luca Conkey continued their consistent form. Wynyard accounted for the Magpies in round seven with an impressive 68-point win. The Cats hardly had a passenger, with Ellie Ewington, Amy Bissett with the five goals, Ella Moody and Finlay Bryan adjudged their best. Now, the Robins will give a 100% effort against Wynyard, but the wealth of talent and experience in the Cats outfit, Darren, will see them record their seventh straight win.
0: All right, 12:40 at Olvi for that women's game. Let's move on to the senior men's competition. So we'll start with the game over at Girdleston Park tomorrow, East Devonport hosting Latrobe, 2 o'clock.
1: Yes, and East Devonport are still searching for their first win when they clash with the Latrobe tomorrow. Swans coach Brenton Gale has initiated four changes at selection, returning skipper Daniel Baldock after injury. Taj Taylor, Leo Wicks, and along with youngster Cooper Sheldon. And the quartet to miss include the injured Ben Spencer, while Jacob Brown, Seth Hines and Cooper Shipton are listed as emergencies. Latrobe, after accounting for Penguin by 78 points last week, have understandably decided to run with an unchanged lineup. East Devonport thought the Rock were fired up Ulverston, going down by 175 points against the Robins. The Swans, nonetheless, had earnest tries in Dylan Moore, Finn Storen, Jackson Jones and Jordan Marshall, and they will welcome the return of Burley captain Daniel Baldock against the Demons. Latrobe are a greatly improved combination under coach Josh Ponting, who, along with captain Alex Lee, on-ballers Lockie Warren and Mitch Perry, and defenders Bailey Woodcock and Cohen Jeffrey, have moulded into a side capable of extending the competition's best. The Demons should cement their place in the five with a comprehensive win, Darren, over the young Swans outfit.
0: Righto. Ulverston and Wynyard tomorrow at Ulverston, and one G. Ablett Jr. lining up for the Robins tomorrow.
1: Yes, and this may well be the match of the round, with Ulverston eager to replace Wynyard in second position should they defeat the Cats. Now, Wynyard and Burnie have 20 points apiece and would be joined by Ulverston, currently sitting in fourth place with 16 points, with the Robins having the better percentage. Ulverston have initiated two changes at selection, returning Xavier Todman, and as you've indicated, along with former Geelong and Gold Coast Suns champion Gary Ablett Jr. Ablett's record, Darren, includes two AFL premierships with the Cats, two Brownlow medals in 2009 and 2013, eight times All-Australian selection, two Geelong Best and Fairest Awards, and four Gold Coast Club Champion Awards. The unlucky Robins players to miss, excuse me, this week are Lucas Hazelwood and Ethan Clemens. Wynyard has made three changes after a more than creditable round seven clash with the unbeaten Devonport. Into the Cats lineup come high-leaping Billy Marshall, Ren Smith and Jai Marshall to replace the outgoing Jacob French, Noah McCready and Brodie Peach. Olverson were best served by midfielders Bo Nash, Jackson Blair, Oliver Di Paoli Kubank, Braden DeVries and follower Bryce DeVries in their demolition of East Devonport last week, with Blair and Di Paoli Kubank kicking nine goals between them. Wynyard had top contributors in Tommy Leafheaver, Sherrod Egger, Noah Fleming, Cal Kabicki and defender Cameron Drotz against the Magpies in a hard-fought contest. However, I'm selecting Ulverston to finish in front, with the presence of Ablett certain to attract a huge crowd, Darren.
0: Yes, indeed. And look, how exciting for those young Ulverston players in particular to sit in the dressing room, you know, across from Gary Ablett. I mean, that's very good, and hopefully they get a good crowd there, and I'm sure the weather will be pretty good as well. All right, let's go to the Burnie and Devonport game at West Park.
1: Yeah, look, in another match worthy, Darren, of top billing, the Burnie Dockers will clash with reigning premiers Devonport. The Dockers had a great tune-up for this match with an imposing 65-point win over the circular head at Smithton, and it made just the one change. Into the Dockers lineup comes key forward Jacob Stretton to replace Wesley Redman. The Magpies have initiated two changes in returning Tyler Kelly and Benny Hawks, who replace Lockie Riley and Miller Young. Burnie had winners in Bailey Bogue, Will Ganinan, Dylan Smith, Emig French, defender Finn McInnes, and big Logan Elphingston against the Saints, while the Magpies gave the nod to Kynan Lee, Blair Ryan, Braden Van Buren, Evan Lockwood and Oliver Kelly in their win over Wynyard. Now, Burnie would fancy their chances, Darren, on the confines of their home deck, but I'm leaning towards Devonport to continue their unbeaten run after another spirited contest between the pair. So Magpies narrowly for me there, mate.
0: Yeah, gee, we've got some good games in the men's competition this weekend. Let's finish with Penguin and Circular Head at Dial Park tomorrow.
1: Yes, and Penguin, sitting in sixth position with two wins and five losses, have the opportunity to get their season back on track if they can defeat the Circular Head. The two Blues have selected Jay Van Essen, Zeb Knott, Jackson Darby and Tully O'Neill to replace Joel McDonald, Cody Bonner, Jay Sliddle and Hudson Guard. Saints coach Liam Davies has reacted to their 65-point defeat by Burnie, returning Damian Barker, Vaughan Porteous and Nate Kingston. And they replace Mason Brown, Austin Perry and the injured Jonathan Freeman. Penguin were blown away after half-time in last Saturday's loss to Latrobe, with the one consolation being the form of youngsters Tommy Parsons, Jax McDonald, Jordan Glover with his three goals and Jacob Townsend, while Jake DeGroote tried his best to lift his teammates. The Saints could also take some encouragement with their final quarter effort against Burnie, where they outscored the Dockers, kicking 4-7 to Burnie's 2-1. Lucas Lardner, Matty Elliott, Ash Agog, Jacob Hamill and Carter Branson were adjudged the Saints' best. Now, this match may be closer than expected, given the current form of both sides, but I'm leaning towards Penguin to sneak home on their home deck, mate.
0: Yep, back them in tomorrow at Dial Park, 2:25 for that one. So that's the senior competition there. Of course, we've got the development. Is it still called Development League?
1: Yeah.
0: All right, and the women, of course, and Colts. But on Sunday, the juniors continue. So what have we got on Sunday?
1: They do. Another full round of Tassie Waste Services junior football will take place on Sunday in round eight. That includes the under-12 mixed, under-14 boys and girls, under-16 boys, and the under-17 girls, where the Burnie Dockers remain unbeaten with 7 wins to date, followed by Penguin and Ulverston on the ladder with 5 wins and 2 losses apiece. In the Real Mates Road Safety Advisory Council Colts competition, Penguin and Devonport occupy the top 2 ladder positions with 5 wins and 1 loss each, with Ulverston sitting in 3rd position with 4 wins and 3 losses. Ulverston Colts will have the bye tomorrow, with Penrith up against the Circular Head at Dial Park, with the Burnie versus Devonport clash at West Park. Both those games start at 9 a.m. while East Devonport and La Trobe will square off at 10:10 at Girdleston Park.
0: Nice work. Now, there's no footy next weekend because it's a long weekend for the King's birthday, but we will have the rep games on Saturday at Dial Park between NWFL and NTFA.
1: Yes, Will. So we'll have a look at that, if that's okay with you.
0: Yeah. Well, should we... well, I mean, we won't have the teams or anything yet, so we'll talk about it...
1: not till late in the week.
0: Yeah, so we'll talk about it next Friday. Yep.
1: Sounds good to me, Darren.
0: All right, Carlton and Geelong, what do you reckon? Give Carlton a chance?
1: I'll give them a chance, but I think Geelong at this stage...
0: Very small chance, yeah. Cats for me. Thanks, Kim. Enjoy the weekend.
1: No worries, mate. We'll catch you next Friday.
0: All right, Kim Miles talking NWFL. 7AD.
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6: 7AD traffic and weather.
7: Okay, no reports of any pranks this morning, so that's good. Still a bit of fog around in parts. In fact, I'm just looking out my window in Devonport. It's heavy, heavy fog at the moment. So if you haven't got your lights on, please do so. And if you spot any problems on our roads, 1300 655 111. Still roadworks leaving River Bridge at Ulverston, heading eastbound. Careful there. So once the fog clears, we should have a part. Not that there's fog everywhere. I'm just saying there's heavy fog around Devonport at the moment. Once it clears, we should have a partly cloudy day. There's a slight chance of a light shower passing over. And a top of 17 for the coast, 15 for Sheffield. Right now, Sheffield, you're on 10, and it's 12s and 13s for the coast. 7AD.

0: 98.97 AD. Good morning. It's 8:57, and the Friday shout, $100 to spend at Mackie's Hotel La Trobe, and congrats to our winner this week, Kay Roberts. Well done, Kay. We'll send a text to your phone. $100 to spend at Mackie's in the bar and the beautiful bistro there. 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Just drop in your name and your mobile number. We'll go to the newsroom next, including local news and better music and more of it to start your workday, including Divinyls, Skyhooks, and Jimmy Barnes.
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5: Good morning, I'm Gareth Thompson with your local news update. The Premier says the Northwest Regional Hospital will get its promised funding just in the longer term. $174 million was pledged ahead of the election for a medical inpatient unit, better cancer diagnostic services and a connecting bridge, but wasn't in the budget. Premier Jeremy Rockliffe telling Parliament it's part of a longer term plan.
6: We are committed to the investment and the 20-year master plan.
5: The coroner in the Hillcrest tragedy is moving to begin the inquest as soon as September. A case management conference in Hobart yesterday heard coroner Olivia McTaggart is working towards that date for the sake of the affected families. The next case management conference is slated for July 24, when the scope of the inquest will be finalised. And if this has brought up any issues, you can of course get in touch with a Tasmanian Lifeline on 1800 98 4434. The member for Murchison has used question time to ask how an email sent to Premier and Cabinet was leaked to the media. Ruth Forrest, who represents parts of Burnie, Wynyard, Circular Head and the West Coast in the Upper House, says she'd submitted a simple request to accommodate a sensitivity to cologne and perfume. She later received a call from a media outlet seeking comment. Forrest says she's baffled by the reasoning.
7: What was the purpose? To embarrass me? To mock a legitimate health-related request?
5: And with 220 permits issued across the Northwest for backyard fireworks in tomorrow's Cracker Night, a reminder to pet owners to keep sensitive animals inside. Displays will take place between 7 and 8:30pm tomorrow night. And that's the latest in local.
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8: In sport, Hawthorn's now third on the AFL ladder after a 52-point win over St Kilda at Marvel Stadium. And the French Open Heats claimed another victim with Yannick Sinner eliminated overnight.
9: I Heart Tassie.
10: Behind every role is a human being, and it's someone who cares deeply about the job that they do and the community that they serve.
11: That's the voice of Paula Reid at her last council meeting as Mayor of the Kingbrook Council. Last month, she announced she was stepping down from public life after 30 years, 15 of which were on council. One of the reasons? Well, she'd just had enough.
10: I've also had people who have said to me that that my late father, who was in politics for a very long time, that he would be ashamed of me. And, you know, like just really intensely personal stuff. There's been comments about family members and so on. I had, for a period of time, I'd taken myself away from social media. I wasn't actually reading it. But when you don't want to engage in it because you're sick of reading this absolute nonsense and vitriol being directed at you, you know, then that does make you question, do I want to continue in doing this? I'd had 30 years of public life, so I just sort of thought, well, it's time to draw a line in the sand. When people in public life complain about that sort of thing, the response from people in the community is, oh, well, if you haven't got a thick skin, get out of the kitchen.
11: It's a similar story for Derwent Valley Mayor Michelle Dracoulis. For her, it's not just social media that's the problem. She's opened up about the real-life trolling she's faced and the impact on not just her, but her family as well.
12: I've had letters sent out to myself and neighbours and the media and ministers that have said some really dreadful things. I've had things spray-painted about me on the road. A lot of people telling me to go away, to quit, to stop. People commenting on my appearance, on my weight sometimes as well. And the words corruption, liar, that sort of thing get thrown around with no basis and no sort of context. So people are happy to hop on and be very, very cruel. Yeah, it definitely affected the kids in school. One of my kids ended up pulling out of mainstream schooling, not just over that letter, but over the criticism in general. So people aren't afraid to talk to my kids either. So I've got two younger kids and two older. People would think nothing of talking to them at work and asking them why a certain road hadn't been fixed or why their mum didn't do a better job. One of my kids actually copped an earful about the lowered speed limit. You know, he was told I was a wanker and that should never have happened and no one wanted it and no one wanted me. And they're quite robust, but I don't think you should have to build up that level of resilience when your mum's a small town mayor. This doesn't end when I step down. Everyone knows my face. People will keep having conversations with me. There have been times where I thought, can I keep doing any of this? And what was the point? And why did I drag my family through this? You know, I mean well for my community, but what is this cost?
13: Do you think we might see less women running for roles like this?
12: Well, potentially, yes, potentially. The women I do know who are in this position at the moment, because there's 29 of us, you know, and we all talk, it's ruined some lives. There's one mayor in the south here who's been screamed at face-to-face in a shopping market about how terrible she is.
11: That's it for this week's episode. I'm Judy Augustine. 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
14: Good morning. So partly cloudy, a very slight chance of a light shower passing over, not very much. Still a bit of fog in parts too. Northwesters 15 to 20 k's. Top of 17 for the coast, 15 for Sheffield. Saturday, mostly fine during the day, few showers at night, about 3 mils. And then Sunday, some showers during the day, 2 to 4 mils. Coastal waters, southwest to westerlies, 10 to 20 knots. Seas to a metre, getting up to 1.5 metres this afternoon, and a swell below a metre. 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

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Good morning. Now, we've got NWBU Coastal Basketball on tonight. Split round this week. There were some games on Monday night. That was Devonport and Somerset. So tonight, we've got Burnie against La Trobe at Burnie, Penguin at home against Smithton, and Wynyard at home against Ulverston tonight. So the women on at 7, men at 8.30 for NWBU Basketball. As we play better music and more of it for your workday, 7 AD.

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Good morning. Thanks for tuning in. Partly cloudy, slight chance of a light shower passing over, not very much. And northwesters 15 to 20 k's, top of 17 for the coast, 15 for Sheffield. Saturday should be mostly fine during the day, maybe a few showers tomorrow night, 3 mils. And then Sunday showers during the day, 2 to 4 mils. 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
1: The Spirits? 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

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Morning to the team there. They'll be open soon. And our winner for this week, congrats to Kay Roberts. Well done, Kay. We've sent a text to your phone. $100 to spend at Mackie's in the bar and the bistro. 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